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3: Partly cloudy skies tonight with a slight chance of thunderstorms. Lows around 60. Northwest winds 15 to 20 miles per hour. 76 tomorrow, mainly sunny. Mainly clear tomorrow night, lows level off around 52. Sunshine expected Wednesday with highs around 79. 85 Thursday. Right now, 82. I'm staff meteorologist Jennifer Wojcicki.
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It's the King George Strait and Love's going to make it all right on your Real Country Monday. My name is Al Farb. We're making it all right all the time with all your favorite Real Country songs for you right here in one place, like Travis Tritt's and Anymore on Real Country.

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My name is Al Farr with more of your favorite Real Country songs coming up right around the corner for you from Mark Chestnut. 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

I don't remember what I said, but at the time it sounded cool. 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

0: Ed Bruce, girls, women, and ladies on your Real Country Monday. My name is Al Farbel. Here are the most valuable soccer autographs of all time. Assessed using typical signed jersey values, the legendary Pele comes in at number one, followed by Diego Maradona, Lionel Messi, and Cristiano Ronaldo. More of your favorite Real Country songs are coming up right around the corner for you. From, let's see, Luke Combs, Back in the Saddle, Dolly Parton, I Will Always Love You, and more next right here on Real Country.
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6: Cloudy skies tonight with a slight chance of thunderstorms. Lows around 60. Northwest winds 15 to 20 miles per hour. 76 tomorrow, mainly sunny. Mainly clear tomorrow night, lows level off around 52. Sunshine expected Wednesday with highs around 79. 85 Thursday. Currently, it's 80 degrees. I'm staff meteorologist Jennifer Wojcicki.
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10: Irving, you know, last night at book club, one of the ladies was going on and on about how much she loved her Midland garage door that Warner installed for her last week.
11: Oh, yeah.
10: Yes. 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
11: I prefer margarine.
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1: Country. ABC News, I'm Stephanie Officer. In New York City, a suspect is in custody after he allegedly set off an incendiary device today that caused a fire outside a Manhattan federal building. The FBI identifying that suspect as 43-year-old Andrew Arabaca. Three people with minor injuries reported. James Barnicle, assistant director in charge of the FBI New York field office.
2: He is an anti-American, anti-government extremist. We know that from what he said. We know that from what he has said post-arrest. And we know that from what his actions that he tried to take today.
1: Authorities also saying Arabaca had two axes, a hammer, a machete, and three knives. President Trump today imposed 50% tariffs on most Canadian goods, claiming Canada has unfairly discriminated against American cars, alcohol, and dairy products. The move could touch off a new round of inflated prices and further strain the long-standing relationship between the two countries. This is ABC News. Copper is rising in value, which also means copper theft is also rising.
3: The value of copper has roughly doubled in the past year, thanks largely to the construction of data centers. With surging value comes increasing theft. So
4: AT&T will be offering a reward of up to $20,000 for specific and detailed information that leads to the arrest and conviction of copper thieves.
3: Beyond the public awareness campaign and the posting of rewards, AT&T is replacing copper wire with fiber optic cables, one neighborhood at a time. Jim Ryan, ABC News.
1: Coffee can be good for the body. That's the result of a new study from the American Heart Association. Researchers say in healthy adults, up to 400 milligrams of coffee a day, or 3 to 5 cups, may lower the risk of stroke, diabetes, and heart failure. But
5: high doses of caffeine, especially from energy drinks and energy shots, have been linked to higher blood pressure and abnormal heart rhythms.
1: ABC's Stephanie Ramos. I'm Stephanie Officer, ABC News.
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8: Partly cloudy skies tonight with a slight chance of thunderstorms. Lows around 60. Northwest winds 15 to 20 miles per hour. 76 tomorrow, mainly sunny. Mainly clear tomorrow night, lows level off around 52. Sunshine expected Wednesday with highs around 79. 85 Thursday. Currently, it's 80 degrees. I'm staff meteorologist Jennifer Wojcicki.
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0: Garth and Kenny, and on to Blake and Clay. Now that's what real country is all about.
1: Back a few months ago, I was headlining a great big nightclub. And he put me up a couple of days early. I came in a couple of days early, and they put me up at what they call the Star Suite. Now here I am, headliner in one of the biggest nightclubs in the country, and I wake up at 8 o'clock in the morning in this Star Suite, all by myself. Yeah, that's what I said, aw. But I did what I've always done, man, to cheer myself up. I picked up my guitar, I sat down, I wrote me a little song. Now this is how it feels, to be alone at the top of the hill, and trying to figure out why.

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2: 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My name is Al Farpay. Thank you so much for having us on and making us a part of your evening while we sit around and play all of your favorite Real Country songs like Tracy Byrd and Holdin' Heaven right now on Real Country.

For a rainy day on your Real Country Monday, my name is Al Farbel. 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

0: And the Langley with her latest big hit, Be Her, on your Real Country Monday night. My name is Al Farbo. Long commutes hurt both your mind and body. Psychologists say that the longer the commute, the more likely the commuter will suffer bouts of road rage, which can lead to heart attacks, strokes, and ulcers. And for every 30 minutes spent driving, you increase your risk of becoming obese. More of your favorite old country songs are coming up right around the corner for you from the Possum George Jones, and I Always Get Lucky with You, Toby Keith. 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
11: Partly cloudy skies tonight with a slight chance for showers. Lows around 60, northwest winds 10 to 20 miles per hour. Highs around 76 tomorrow. Mainly clear tomorrow night, 52. Bright sunshine Wednesday with daytime highs approaching 79. 85 Thursday. Right now, it's 79 degrees. I'm staff meteorologist Jennifer Wojcicki.
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0: It's the Possum George Jones, and I always get lucky with you on your Real Country Monday night. My name is Al Farb, getting lucky with more of your favorite Real Country songs coming up right around the corner for you from Tim McGraw, Bailey Zimmerman, and more next.
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1: Country. ABC News, I'm Stephanie Officer. The Tate brothers are behind bars in Miami tonight as their lawyers say they plan on fighting extradition on a new round of rape and sex trafficking charges overseas. ABC's Victor Oquendo on the pair's arrest history.
2: The brothers, vocal supporters of President Trump and his sons, they've cultivated a massive social media following by promoting misogynistic views. The new charges come as the brothers have faced criminal investigations in the U.S. and Romania, where they were arrested back in 2022.
1: White House Press Secretary Karoline Leavitt, a short time ago on social media, tweeted that tomorrow's dignified transfer of the fallen U.S. service members is no longer taking place. She says the exact date and time are still being finalized. President Trump has said Iran will pay for its attack in Jordan that killed at least two service members Friday. A third service member is still missing. Since then, the U.S. has been bombarding Iran with strikes. This is ABC News. Tropical storm Bertha has officially formed in the Gulf of Mexico, expected to bring heavy rains to the area. The University of Michigan and Athletic Director Ward Manuel have agreed he will step down at the end of the year. University President Demencio Grasso announced the move following an investigation into the athletics department and former football coach Sharon Moore's relationship with an executive assistant.
3: The broader culture review has identified serious concerns that require immediate action. These include failures in accountability, structural deficiencies, weaknesses in our reporting and support systems, and concerns about retaliation.
1: Grasso says the school will open a national search for a new athletic director. The Chicago Cubs say Wrigley Field is the first major league ballpark to be designated a certified autism center by a credentialing board. It means at least 80% of guest-facing staff have completed autism and sensory training to assist fans. I'm Stephanie Officer, ABC News.
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6: Partly cloudy skies tonight with a slight chance for showers. Lows around 60, northwest winds 10 to 20 miles per hour. Highs around 76 tomorrow. Mainly clear tomorrow night, 52. Bright sunshine Wednesday with daytime highs approaching 79. 85 Thursday. Right now, it's 79 degrees. I'm staff meteorologist Jennifer Wojcicki.
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0: is My Dirt on your Real Country Monday nights. My name is Al Farber. You know what the biggest mistake a bride can make besides marrying the wrong guy? Expecting her groom will change. According to marriage counselors, by expecting your partner to change, you're setting yourself up for disappointment, frustration, and inevitable conflict. Your dissatisfaction sends the message, I don't like the way you are. Constant criticism, I want you to do this, or I want you to stop that, can kill a relationship. Face it. What you see is what you get. Your guy won't change his personality, habits, or tastes, no matter how much he loves you. More of your favorite old country songs are coming up right around the corner for you from Toby Keith, I'm Just Talking About Tonight. Ronnie Millsap, Back on My Mind Again, and more next right here on Real Country.
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9: Partly cloudy tonight with a chance for showers. Lows around 60, northwest winds 10 to 20 miles per hour. Tomorrow, high of 76. Mainly clear skies. Tomorrow night, lows around 52. Sunny skies Wednesday with daytime highs approaching 79. 85 Thursday. Currently, it's 77 degrees. I'm staff meteorologist Jennifer Wojcicki.
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1: ABC News, I'm Stephanie Officer. Following this weekend's passing of three American service members overseas, Senate Minority Leader Chuck Schumer Monday confirmed Senate Democrats will once again force a vote on an Iran powers resolution this week.
2: On Thursday, Trump insisted to the nation that we're winning big in Iran, and you'll see the fruits of that labor very, very shortly. But instead, and sadly, we saw three more brave American service members tragically lose their lives over the weekend because of Trump's reckless war in Iran.
1: Citizens Financial Group says it is cutting ties with GEO Group and CoreCivic, private prison organizations operating some of ICE's most controversial detention facilities across the country. In a statement, the bank said it was a business decision and not based on the company's operations. Well, that announcement comes after two New Jersey cities, Montclair and Jersey City, said they would pull their funds over its financing of ICE detention facilities and after wide-scale protests. This is ABC News. The Justice Department says it seized more than 1,000 sites used to illegally stream copyrighted World Cup games. Democrats in Maine are getting closer to naming a candidate to challenge Republican Senator Susan Collins.
3: Former Maine Senate President Troy Jackson looks all but certain to take on Collins after four of his competitors dropped out over the weekend. The race marks a second chance for Jackson, who unsuccessfully ran for Maine governor earlier this year with Plattner's endorsement. The two men have similar progressive policies, including calling for universal health care and abolishing ICE, but Jackson brings with him two decades of experience in state government. The Maine Senate race is considered a must-win for Democrats to take back the Senate. Peter Haralambos, ABC News.
1: Her children say former Real Housewives of Orange County star Gina Keough has been diagnosed with a type of tongue cancer. They say after surgery to remove the cancer, doctors recommend a second procedure to remove Keough's lymph nodes, which is where they say doctors found the cancer has spread. I'm Stephanie Officer, ABC News.
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6: Weather. Partly cloudy tonight with a chance for showers. Lows around 60, northwest winds 10 to 20 miles per hour. Tomorrow, high of 76. Mainly clear skies. Tomorrow night, lows around 52. Sunny skies Wednesday with daytime highs approaching 79. 85 Thursday. Right now, it's 68 degrees. I'm staff meteorologist Jennifer Wojcicki.
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0: Jason Aldean, Whiskey Drink on Real Country. It's Al Farr with more of your favorites on the way. Coming up from Willie Nelson, Angel Flying Too Close to the Ground. Joe Nichols, Tequila Makes Her Clothes Fall Off. 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

0: Merle Haggard on your Real Country Monday nights. My name is Al Farbo. Argentina fans from yesterday's World Cup finals aren't really happy today, and a lot of them are suffering from sports depression. When your favorite sports team loses, you may feel sadness, hopelessness, and lower self-esteem. This happens because devoted fans often see their team's performance as tied to their own identity and worth. To manage emotions after a loss, set a 45 to 60 minute time limit to vent with other fans, and then move on to another activity. More of your favorite old country songs are coming up from Ricochet, Hardy, and more next.
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4: Real country weather.
5: Partly cloudy tonight with a chance for showers. Lows around 60, northwest winds 10 to 20 miles per hour. Tomorrow, high of 76. Mainly clear skies. Tomorrow night, lows around 52. Sunny skies Wednesday with daytime highs approaching 79. 85 Thursday. Right now, it's 68 degrees. I'm staff meteorologist Jennifer Wojcicki.
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1: ABC News, I'm Stephanie Officer. A memorial service in Ocean Springs, Mississippi today for Nolan Wells, the 18-year-old who died after a July 4th boat trip. Wells' father, Elmore Wansley, speaking at the service.
2: I want to start off by saying how proud I am of you, my son. You grew up to be a very

0: young man that everyone enjoyed to be around.
1: With the U.S. and Iran continuing to spar over the fate of the Strait of Hormuz, U.S. gas prices are on the rise again. The national average for a gallon of gas tipping over $4 a gallon today after weeks of costs staying under, leaving some drivers frustrated at the push and pull over paying at the pump. Chicago driver Jacob Fisher says these prices have made everyday choices even harder for him.
2: It's not enjoyable to fill up the gas anyway, but like it makes it worse, yeah.
1: This is ABC News. Federal prosecutors say Ismael Zambada Garcia, known as El Mayo, has been sentenced to life in prison on drug trafficking charges. He's accused of being one of the most prolific and powerful narco traffickers in the world. Another decision awaits four-time NBA champ LeBron James, now entering his third week of free agency. ESPN senior NBA insider Shams Charania says James has focused his search on one particular area.
3: My understanding, though, over the last couple of weeks is that the focus has been primarily, though, on the Eastern Conference teams being Cleveland, Miami, and Philadelphia, and we all continue to wait.
1: Last week, James said he would not hold everyone up too much longer. Health officials call it one of the rarest births in the world. A mother in Brisbane, Australia, has delivered identical quadruplet daughters, all conceived from a singular fertilized egg and sharing one placenta. Doctors say the babies are doing well, but will stay in the neonatal ICU until they're strong enough to go home. I'm Stephanie Officer, ABC News.
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6: Country weather. Mainly cloudy skies expected overnight with a low of 60. Northwest winds 10 to 20 miles per hour. Daytime highs approaching 76. Tuesday, mainly clear skies. Mainly clear Tuesday night. Lows dip down to about 52. Sunny skies Wednesday with daytime highs approaching 79. 85 Thursday. Right now, 66. I'm staff meteorologist Jennifer Vujicki.
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Music from Alabama right here in Real Country. Hi there, I'm Tammy Lively. Hope you had a great weekend. Thanks for joining me. Here's one from George Jones.

You're in Real Country with Luke Combs right there with the classic from Tracy Chapman, Fast Car. How you doing? I'm Tammy Lively. We've got lots of great music on the way. Strap yourself in. Going to do some Conway Twitty before you know it.

0: That's Ella Langley. She's in Texas, right here in real country. How you doing? I'm Tammy Lively. 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
8: Cloudy skies expected overnight with a low of 60. Northwest winds 10 to 20 miles per hour. Daytime highs approaching 76. Tuesday, mainly clear skies. Mainly clear Tuesday night. Lows dip down to about 52. Sunny skies Wednesday with daytime highs approaching 79. 85 Thursday. Right now, 66. I'm staff meteorologist Jennifer Vujicki.
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0: That's Steve Warner, Life's Highway, right here in Real Country. You know, I hope you're all going the speed limit on that highway, because researchers at the University of Minnesota have found that speeding is costing us a lot in terms of carbon dioxide pollution every single day. They say if we just would stick to posted speed limits, we could save more than 6 million gallons of gasoline a day as a nation. All you have to do is slow down a little bit. That's something to think about.
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1: Country. ABC News, I'm Stephanie Officer. Federal authorities in New York City are investigating a terrifying attack outside a federal building in Manhattan Monday morning when Andrew Arabaca, a former U.S. soldier, is accused of setting a fire and injuring three as part of what officials call an anti-government attack. ABC's Aaron Katursky.
2: Arabaca immediately grabbed by federal police, wrestled to the ground, and taken into custody. The FBI says they located anti-ICE literature along with two pellet guns from which the suspect fired several shots. 26 Federal Plaza houses immigration court where masked ICE agents have been making arrests. It has been a focal point of protests over the president's immigration crackdown.
1: Arabaca remains in police custody and is likely to face federal charges. Following President Trump's threats to place tariffs on Canada over wildfire smoke, Ontario Premier Doug Ford appeared frustrated Monday, suggesting Trump should offer up help for the nearly 200 wildfires burning.
3: Maybe President Trump would offer his closest allies and friends some support rather than sit.
1: According to the New York Times and newly unsealed documents, the Trump administration has sought telephone records for reporters and their relatives.
4: The subpoenas mark an escalation in the Department of Justice's investigation after the New York Times reported about security concerns related to the new Qatari-donated Air Force One. Lawyers for the New York

0: Times called the timing of the subpoenas, quote, deeply troubling, and alleged the Department of Justice violated their own guidelines by waiting a week to notify the paper about the subpoenas. A federal judge is hearing arguments later this week about quashing the original subpoenas sent to the reporters to testify about the sources of their reporting. Peter Horalambous, ABC News.
1: Ford is recalling nearly 400,000 vehicles because the second row seat may move unexpectedly. It covers certain aviators and explorers. A warm-up jacket worn by Wilt Chamberlain during the 1972 NBA Finals, a teen bought at an Oregon thrift store, has now sold at auction for nearly 90 grand. I'm Stephanie Officer, ABC News.
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4: Mainly cloudy skies expected overnight with a low of 60. Northwest winds 10 to 20 miles per hour. Daytime highs approaching 76. Tuesday, mainly clear skies. Mainly clear Tuesday night. Lows dip down to about 52. Sunny skies Wednesday with daytime highs approaching 79. 85 Thursday. Right now, 65. I'm staff meteorologist Jennifer Vujicki.
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Clint Black right here in Real Country. Hi there, I'm Tammy Lively. Here's one from George Strait. You look so good in love right here in Real Country.

Darling, I've wasted a lot of years not seeing the real you. But tonight your beauty is shining through. And I never took the time to let you know. So before he takes you away, please let me say.

That's Blake Shelton all about tonight right here in Real Country. Well, this is embarrassing. There was a man in Kansas City that had to be rescued last week after he got stuck inside a portable toilet. He later said that he was searching for a bottle of Mountain Dew that he had accidentally dropped inside. Listen, if this guy's willing to jump into a porta potty to search for a Mountain Dew, I wonder what he'd do for a Klondike bar.

0: That's George Burge right here in Real Country. Hi there, I'm Tammy Lively. Have you ever commuted to your job? I mean, like a commute, more than an hour each way. I know I have. They say it can be dangerous, both physically and mentally. Psychologists say the longer your commute, the more likely that you'll suffer bouts of road rage, which can lead to heart attacks, stroke, and ulcers. And for every 30 minutes spent driving, you increase your risk of becoming obese. So you might want to look for something a little closer to home.
1: The U.S. Treasury quietly released its official financial report for 2025. It appears by its own numbers, the U.S. government seems insolvent. It's reported that the Treasury shows about $6 trillion in assets and over $47 trillion in liabilities. Add it all up, and it looks like the U.S. owes more than $130 trillion it doesn't have. 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
4: Cloudy skies expected overnight with a low of 60. Northwesterly winds 10 to 20 miles per hour. Highs level off around 76. Tuesday, sunshine mixed with clouds at times. Tuesday night, 52. Sunny skies Wednesday with daytime highs approaching 79. 85 Thursday. Right now, it's 65 degrees. I'm staff meteorologist Jennifer Wojcicki.
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0: Brett Eldridge, Mean to Me, right here in Real Country. He surprised everyone by getting married very quietly. What was it, about a month ago, maybe? Maybe 2 months. No, it was only about a month ago. So congratulations to Brett Eldridge. He said he found a woman that loved him for who he is, and he's extremely happy, and we are happy for him. Keep it here. Got some Luke Combs coming up in Real Country.
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1: Country. ABC News, I'm Stephanie Officer. After three American service members were killed overseas this weekend, Senate Minority Leader Chuck Schumer Monday confirmed Senate Democrats will again force a vote on an Iran War Powers resolution this week.
2: This carnage is the bitter fruit of Trump's labor in Iran. Every second Trump prolongs his war is another second the lives of our men and women in uniform are in danger.
1: Hearings start Tuesday when a judge will decide if there's enough evidence to put singer David on trial in the killing and dismemberment of 14-year-old Celeste Rivas Hernandez. Well, you're never too old to live your dreams, as ABC's Sherry Preston reports.
3: A 105-year-old Navy veteran in the Rochester, New York area ticked an item off his bucket list over the weekend, skydiving out of a plane. Spurgeon Butch Carlson did a tandem jump Sunday afternoon for his birthday. Last year, for his 104th, he did his first horseback ride with his 99-year-old brother.
1: This is ABC News. Senate Minority Leader Chuck Schumer says Democrats plan on forcing another vote this week on an Iran War Powers resolution. Congress has voted more than 10 times on various war resolutions, but those have failed, with most Republicans in the House and Senate backing President Trump. A judge has temporarily stopped the proposed merger between Paramount and Warner Brothers.
4: A federal judge here in California has granted a temporary restraining order as part of a lawsuit filed by attorneys general in multiple states. The court order puts Paramount Skydance's acquisition of Warner Brothers on hold for 14 days and means a merger cannot go forward during that time. The states led by California are trying to block the deal, citing antitrust worries involving the $110 billion acquisition of Warner Brothers. The judge saying in the order that the states offered compelling evidence that combined companies will possess substantial market share in the wide-release theatrical distribution market. Alex Stone, ABC News, Los Angeles.
1: I'm Stephanie Officer, ABC News.
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2: Cloudy skies expected overnight with a low of 60. Northwesterly winds 10 to 20 miles per hour. Highs level off around 76. Tuesday, sunshine mixed with clouds at times. Tuesday night, 52. Sunny skies Wednesday with daytime highs approaching 79. 85 Thursday. Right now, it's 65 degrees. I'm staff meteorologist Jennifer Wojcicki.
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That's Lone Star in Real Country. Hi there, I'm Tammy. Here's one from Ricky Van Shelton. It's called From a Jack to a King in Real Country.

Cody Johnson and Carrie Underwood. I'm going to love you right here in Real Country. I'm Tammy Lively. Keep it here. We're going to get some great stuff on. Got some Randy Travis on the way and Sarah Evans coming up.

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You poured out your feelings while we poured the wine.

0: That's Johnny Horton right here in Real Country. Willie Nelson's got a new memoir coming out. It's called The Last Leaf, Reflections on Late Life Creativity and My Longest Love Affair. It's dedicated to his wife, Annie, who he said would not let him go when he was so sick with COVID back in 2022. He thought he was a goner, but she pulled him through. And he says all the years he's lived since then are because of her. So the book is dedicated to her.
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9: Cloudy skies expected overnight with a low of 60. Northwesterly winds 10 to 20 miles per hour. Highs level off around 76. Tuesday, sunshine mixed with clouds at times. Tuesday night, 52. Sunny skies Wednesday with daytime highs approaching 79, 85 Thursday. Currently, it's 64 degrees. I'm staff meteorologist Jennifer Wojcicki.
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0: That's Travis Tritt. The whiskey ain't working right here in real country. Well, the folks at The Knot have come out with some good advice for brides, really, and grooms. They say that if you expect the person you're marrying to change, you are setting yourself up for failure, because what you see is what you get, folks. So if you're thinking that he or she is going to change after you say I do, I'm afraid you're sadly mistaken.
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1: ABC News, I'm Stephanie Officer. Federal authorities in New York City are investigating a terrifying attack outside a federal building in Manhattan Monday morning when Andrew Arabaca, a former U.S. soldier, is accused of setting a fire and injuring three as part of what officials call an anti-government attack. ABC's Aaron Katursky.
2: Arabaca immediately grabbed by federal police, wrestled to the ground, and taken into custody. The FBI says they located anti-ICE literature along with two pellet guns from which the suspect fired several shots. 26 Federal Plaza houses Immigration Court, where masked ICE agents have been making arrests. It has been a focal point of protests over the president's immigration crackdown.
1: Arabaca remains in police custody and is likely to face federal charges. Following President Trump's threats to place tariffs on Canada over wildfire smoke, Ontario Premier Doug Ford appeared frustrated Monday, suggesting Trump should offer up help for the nearly 200 wildfires burning.
3: Maybe President Trump would offer his closest allies and friends some support rather than sit.
1: According to the New York Times and newly unsealed documents, the Trump administration has sought telephone records for reporters and their relatives.
4: The subpoenas mark an escalation in the Department of Justice's investigation after the New York Times reported about security concerns related to the new Qatari-donated Air Force One. Lawyers for the New York Times called the timing of the subpoenas, quote, deeply troubling, and alleged the Department of Justice violated their own guidelines by waiting a week to notify the paper about the subpoenas. A federal judge is hearing arguments later this week about quashing the original subpoenas sent to the reporters to testify about the sources of their reporting. Peter Haralambos, ABC News.
1: Ford is recalling nearly 400,000 vehicles because the second row seat may move unexpectedly. It covers certain aviators and explorers. A warm-up jacket worn by Wilt Chamberlain during the 1972 NBA Finals, a teen bought at an Oregon thrift store, has now sold at auction for nearly 90 grand. I'm Stephanie Officer, ABC News.
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7: Forecast overnight with lows around 60. Northwesterly winds 10 to 20 miles per hour. A blend of clouds and sun Tuesday. Daytime highs approaching 76. Clear skies Tuesday night 52. Highs around 79 Wednesday under clear skies. 85 Thursday.

0: Currently, it's 64 degrees.
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Scotty McCrary with Damn Straight right here in Real Country. And speak of the devil, here he is, King George himself. Write this down in Real Country.

It's Justin Moore. Time's ticking right here in Real Country. Glad to see him back out on the road again. I'm Tammy Lively. Great music on the way. Tracy Lawrence coming up, and we'll do some Alabama next.

0: That's Eddie Rabbit, Step by Step, right here in Real Country. That's the approach I'm taking to backing down my cholesterol. I have to step away from the butter and step away from the bacon.
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5: Low dip down to about 60 overnight under overcast skies. Northwesterly winds 10 to 20 miles per hour. Daytime highs approaching 75. Tuesday, partly cloudy. Tuesday night, lows level off around 52. Daytime highs approaching 78, Wednesday under clear skies, 85 Thursday. Right now, it's 64 degrees. I'm staff meteorologist Jennifer Wojcicki.
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0: The happiest girl in the whole USA. That's Donna Fargo right here in Real Country. She must have celebrated National Ice Cream Day because everybody knows ice cream makes you happy. But it looks like we're kind of boring when it comes to ice cream flavors. Instacart's released some of their ice cream sales data and says all over the country, the number one ordered ice cream, vanilla. Chocolate comes in second, cookie dough third, and cookies and cream fourth.
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1: ABC News, I'm Stephanie Officer. After three American service members were killed overseas this weekend, Senate Minority Leader Chuck Schumer Monday confirmed Senate Democrats will again force a vote on an Iran War Powers resolution this week.
2: This carnage is the bitter fruit of Trump's labor in Iran. Every second Trump prolongs his war is another second the lives of our men and women in uniform are in danger.
1: Hearings start Tuesday when a judge will decide if there's enough evidence to put singer David on trial in the killing and dismemberment of 14-year-old Celeste Rivas Hernandez. Well, you're never too old to live your dreams, as ABC's Sherry Preston reports.
3: A 105-year-old Navy veteran in the Rochester, New York area ticked an item off his bucket list over the weekend, skydiving out of a plane. Spurgeon Butch Carlson did a tandem jump Sunday afternoon for his birthday. Last year, for his 104th, he did his first horseback ride with his 99-year-old brother.
1: This is ABC News. Senate Minority Leader Chuck Schumer says Democrats plan on forcing another vote this week on an Iran War Powers resolution. Congress has voted more than 10 times on various war resolutions, but those have failed, with most Republicans in the House and Senate backing President Trump. A judge has temporarily stopped the proposed merger between Paramount and Warner Brothers.
4: A federal judge here in California has granted a temporary restraining order as part of a lawsuit filed by attorneys general in multiple states. The court order puts Paramount Skydance's acquisition of Warner Brothers on hold for 14 days and means a merger cannot go forward during that time. The states led by California are trying to block the deal, citing antitrust worries involving the $110 billion acquisition of Warner Brothers. The judge saying in the order that the states offered compelling evidence the combined companies will possess substantial market share in the wide-release theatrical distribution market. Alex Stone, ABC News, Los Angeles.
1: I'm Stephanie Officer, ABC News.
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7: Lows dip down to about 60 overnight under overcast skies, northwesterly winds 10 to 20 miles per hour. Daytime highs approaching 75, Tuesday partly cloudy. Tuesday night, lows level off around 52. Daytime highs approaching 78, Wednesday under clear skies, 85 Thursday. Currently, it's 63 degrees. I'm staff meteorologist Jennifer Wojcicki.
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That's Randy Travis, 1982, right here in Real Country. Good morning, everybody. I'm Tammy Lively. Here is Alan Jackson's ode to the one and only Hank Williams. It's midnight in Montgomery in Real Country.

0: That's Matt Stell, prayed for you right here in Real Country. He probably had the shortest engagement of any country artist I've ever heard of. He asked his wife to marry him on a Friday, and the next day, by golly, they got married.
1: 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All

0: That's Ella Langley, Be Her, right here in Real Country. I'm Tammy Lively. Boy, this story creeps me out. I love an Airbnb, but these two sisters from Utah recently checked into an Airbnb. You may have seen this because it went viral on social media. They were in an Airbnb and were walking around looking at the house when they saw a framed photo, which had photos of their family members in it. It was a framed beach photo hanging on a wall. That would creep me out.
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7: Lows dip down to about 60 overnight under overcast skies. Northwesterly winds 10 to 20 miles per hour. Daytime highs approaching 75. Tuesday, partly cloudy. Tuesday night, lows level off around 52. Daytime highs approaching 78. Wednesday, under clear skies. 85 Thursday. Currently, it's 63 degrees. I'm staff meteorologist Jennifer Wojcicki.
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0: That's Alabama, Old Flame, taking you back to 81 for the Feels So Right album. That was such a great album. I'm Tammy Lively. Hope you're well. We've got Chris Young coming up in minutes. We might even be able to squeeze in a little Clay Walker. Keep it right here in Real Country.
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0: ABC's Aaron Katursky.
1: Arabaka immediately grabbed by federal police, wrestled to the ground and taken into custody. The FBI says they located anti-ICE literature along with two pellet guns from which the suspect fired several shots. 26 Federal Plaza houses immigration court where masked ICE agents have been making arrests. It has been a focal point of protests over the president's immigration crackdown.
0: Arabaka remains in police custody and is likely to face federal charges. Following President Trump's threats to place tariffs on Canada over wildfire smoke, Ontario Premier Doug Ford appeared frustrated Monday, suggesting Trump should offer up help for the nearly 200 wildfires burning.
2: Maybe President Trump would offer his closest allies and friends some support rather than sit.
0: According to the New York Times and newly unsealed documents, the Trump administration has sought telephone records for reporters and their relatives.
3: The subpoenas mark an escalation in the Department of Justice's investigation after the New York Times reported about security concerns related to the new Qatari-donated Air Force One. Lawyers for the New York Times called the timing of the subpoenas, quote, deeply troubling, and alleged the Department of Justice violated their own guidelines by waiting a week to notify the paper about the subpoenas. A federal judge is hearing arguments later this week about quashing the original subpoenas sent to the reporters to testify about the sources of their reporting. Peter Horalambous, ABC News.
0: Ford is recalling nearly 400,000 vehicles because the second row seat may move unexpectedly. It covers certain aviators and explorers. A warm-up jacket worn by Wilt Chamberlain during the 1972 NBA Finals, a teen bought at an Oregon thrift store, has now sold at auction for nearly 90 grand. I'm Stephanie Officer, ABC News.
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6: Lows dip down to about 60 overnight under overcast skies, northwesterly winds 10 to 20 miles per hour. Daytime highs approaching 75, Tuesday partly cloudy. Tuesday night, lows level off around 52. Daytime highs approaching 78, Wednesday under clear skies, 85 Thursday. Currently, it's 62 degrees. I'm staff meteorologist Jennifer Wojcicki.
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Daryl Singletary trying to have too much fun here in real country. Fun is allowed. You go right ahead. Here's one from Hank Williams Jr. in real country.

0: It's Blake Shelton with Honey Bee right here in Real Country. The guy who wrote that song for Blake Shelton and who is going to be the newest member of the Grand Ole Opry, Red Akins, is coming up next.
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0: That's Thomas Rhett, who is the son of Rhett Akins, who we were talking about earlier. How you doing? I'm Tammy Lively. Hope you are having a terrific Tuesday. Stick around. We've got music on the way from Johnny Cash, Josh Turner, and more coming up.
1: 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Good news, that deal's almost here. 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
6: Lows dip down to about 60 overnight under overcast skies, northwesterly winds 10 to 20 miles per hour. Daytime highs approaching 75, Tuesday, partly cloudy. Tuesday night, lows level off around 52. Daytime highs approaching 78, Wednesday, under clear skies, 85, Thursday. Currently, it's 62 degrees. I'm staff meteorologist Jennifer Vujcicki.
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0: That's Josh Turner. I wouldn't be a man right here in real country. Well, listen, time for me to get on out of here. This has really gone quickly. Thanks for the hang. I appreciate it. I'll see you back here tomorrow. Same bat time, same bat station. Just remember when you're out and about to please be kind to one another.
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1: ABC News, I'm Sherry Preston. A 10th night of fighting between U.S. forces and the Iranians as Iran strikes another tanker in the Strait of Hormuz, all of it affecting the price you're paying to fill your tank.
2: At least for now, gas prices are rising in virtually every state for gas.

0: hitting them with dozens of new charges, including sex trafficking and rape. Tropical storm Bertha now spinning up in the Gulf, which could mean flash flooding and storm surge soon for millions along the Gulf Coast. The storm is moving west away from the Florida Panhandle and could make landfall in southeast Louisiana as soon as tomorrow. It's a one in a million birth in Australia.
1: One fertilized egg that then splits not once, not twice, but three times into four different babies, who then share a placenta. That is just incredible.
0: Dr. Alexa Bendall, after helping deliver the four baby girls, the quadruplets conceived without the help of any fertility treatments, and they're all identical. I'm Sherry Preston, ABC News.
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4: Sunshine mixed with clouds at times today, with daytime highs approaching 75. Northwesterly winds 10 to 20 miles per hour. 52 tonight, clear skies. Daytime highs approaching 78 tomorrow, bright sunshine expected. Mainly sunny and dry Thursday and Friday, with highs in the mid-80s. Right now, it's 60 degrees. I'm staff meteorologist Jennifer Wojcicki.
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Real Country with Zach Topp. I hear he's been in the studio working on his next album. We could have a taste of that album later this year, maybe the whole album out before the end of the year. Here's something maybe you didn't know. You probably have a smartphone and you're probably familiar with the idea of in-app purchases. That's where you download an app for free and they want to sell you some kind of subscription model to it. Well, smartphone users around the world will spend about $280 billion this year on those in-app purchases. Sure, they may be a buck a month or something like that, but they add up.

Cause you know, I rode a freight train north to Detroit City. And after all these years, I find that I've just been wasting my time. So I just think I'll take

0: Detroit City from Bobby Bear, right here, Real Country. Hang tight for some more music from Mel McDaniel and more on the way. Football is back. 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
6: Sunshine mixed with clouds at times today, with daytime highs approaching 75. Northwesterly winds 10 to 20 miles per hour. 52 tonight, clear skies. Daytime highs approaching 78. Tomorrow, bright sunshine expected. Mainly sunny and dry Thursday and Friday with highs in the mid-80s. Right now, it's 60 degrees. I'm Staff Meteorologist Jennifer Wojcicki.
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11: I'm Mark Dorenkamp with Agribusiness News on Brownfield. An EPA official says the agency's proposal to end diesel exhaust fluid system deratements would be a win for farmers. Aaron Szabo is the assistant administrator of the EPA's Office of Air and Radiation.
12: So this means that of all the 200-plus failure modes that have nothing to do with whether you're putting DEF in your equipment or not, if something goes wrong, you're not going to have to worry about your equipment shutting down or going into limp mode, as a lot of people like to call it.
11: The USDA says 67% of U.S. corn is rated good to excellent, down 1%, with 13% at the dough stage. 66% of soybeans are good to excellent, up 1%, with 32% setting pods. And corn export inspections continue to make a strong push into the end of the marketing year. The USDA says the amount of corn that left U.S. ports last week was up on the year and well above what's needed to meet the target for the current marketing year. Mark Dorenkamp, Brownfield.
13: As a parent, you said you'd never give up the convertible.
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1: Real Country, there's Mel McDaniel. 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
7: Benefits of cereal rye continue to develop. 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
7: Researchers are evaluating how the chemical makeup of cereal rye can impact crop development when used as a cover in rotations. Marta Komen is the Forage Systems Agroecology Extension Specialist at the University of Wisconsin-Madison.
13: One of the things that I'm very excited about is we have been working with colleagues that work with cover crop breeding, especially with cereal rye. And we are studying how a cereal rye that has a production of allelochemicals, which are chemicals that the plant produces naturally to kill other plants. So it's one of those things that gives a plant a competitive advantage. We want to know if those chemicals are going to affect cash crops. So we have projects investigating that in corn for grain and also in alfalfa. So far, our preliminary results show very little effect on corn grain, but it also shows that if we have very highly allelopathic rye and we plant alfalfa afterwards, it suffers in the establishment. But interestingly, this is a genetic trait in rye, meaning that you can have some varieties and sometimes that have a lot of those chemicals and some that produce absolutely none. So knowing which variety you're planting is really, really important, but we're trying to come up with better ways to measure the allelopathy level.
7: Komen says projects are also analyzing termination methods and nitrogen availability during decomposition.
13: I think there's a lot of questions we still have about those nitrogen credits. Among the several things we are working on, I have one student who is specifically working on how and when nitrogen is being released to the soil from alfalfa decomposition, both the roots and the shoots, because those are very different in their chemical composition. So they behave very differently in how they're releasing that nitrogen. We're doing the same thing with other cover crops like rye. We know that they can immobilize nitrogen in some cases, and we are figuring out when and how much of that is happening when we terminate cover crops ahead of corn, for example, that really responds a lot and needs a lot of nitrogen.
7: I'm Nicole Heslop with Managing for Profit on Brownfield.
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1: ABC News, I'm Sherry Preston. Pakistan trying to find a way back to peace in the Middle East, holding talks with Iran, even as the U.S. launches more attacks on Iranian targets. In Jordan, here's ABC's Martha Raddatz.
2: Video circulating online showing massive explosions. One missile striking a housing container unit, according to sources, although it is unclear whether that is where the fatalities occurred. President Trump vowing retaliation, warning Iran will pay many times over for every American soldier killed. The U.S. launching new attacks on Iranian military targets for the 10th straight day.
1: The president targeting Canada with new tariffs, 50% on a wide range of imports. The White House says it's in retaliation for Canadian treatment of American goods. The Paramount purchase of Warner Brothers has been put on a temporary hold by a federal judge as several states try to challenge the merger. This is ABC News. Michigan Athletic Director Ward Manuel has agreed to a buyout of the remainder of his contract following a probe into the entire Michigan Athletics Department.
3: The independent investigation into the University of Michigan's Athletics Department followed the incident involving head coach.

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6:05, 5 minutes past the hour. How you doing? It's me, Dave Lee. Welcome to a Tuesday, July 21st. I have to remind myself it's Tuesday after the extended weekend festivities. Thanks to everybody that came out and saw Nightwind. It was a lot of fun. Our 40th anniversary reunion tour out of Joffreyland was a lot of fun. It was warm, but it was a grand old time. It was fun to see everybody. All righty. 6 minutes past the hour of 6 o'clock. I have to relearn my position here at Layton Media. Bear with me. KRCQ Color Radar weather brought to you by Muscatel GMC of Detroit Lakes. Boy, that shower that came through Frazee-Vergas, I know, had some downpours about 8:30, 8:45 last night. Yeah, some much-needed precip. I know a lot of others were on the dry side, but boy, I woke up and it was just like, boy, that train's taking a long time to get through town, and then I realized that's rain, but there you go. Yeah, so some much-needed rain over there. I don't know if we had any. We'll have to check the current info. Does it say we got 3/100ths of an inch here yesterday. So yeah, there's more coming. Hopefully, cross your fingers. KRCQ Color Radar weather on a Tuesday. A mix of sun and clouds, 75 or day high, northwest winds, 15 to 20 miles an hour. Back down to 52 tonight, a mostly clear sky, northeast winds under 10. 78 Wednesday, sunshine, winds out of the northwest at 5. And for tomorrow night, a clear sky, back down.

0: down to 59. Southwesterlies under 10. Mid-80s Thursday and Friday. Mid-90s by Saturday. Yeah, mid-90s again Sunday. Upper 80s on Monday. 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
0: Some clouds. We're at 59 degrees. Northwesterlies at 13 miles an hour. The barometer on the rise at 29.92 inches. Dew point sitting at 57. Your relative humidity 92%. Let's go to the almanac. Yesterday's high 87, the low 61. 3/100ths of an inch of precip in the rain gauge at our airport here in Detroit Lakes. Average high for this time of the year 79, our average low 58. Record high 96 degrees. That came our way on this date in 1917. And we go back to 1911 for that record low of 35 degrees. Sun rose at 5:51. It'll set this evening at 9:08. Some clouds, 59 degrees, northwesterlies at 13 miles an hour. It's 9 minutes past 6 o'clock.
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0: 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Toby, get drunk and be somebody. Eddie Raven, we also heard from John Conley at 620. KRCQ, Color Radar Weather, courtesy of United Community Bank. Perm, Frazee, and Dent. We've got some clouds rolling through our listening area. A mix of sunshine and clouds, partly cloudy, partly sunny, whichever side of the bed you get up on. It's off of you. 75, our day high. Winds out of the northwest at 15 to 20 miles an hour. Back down to 53 tonight, a mostly clear sky. Northeast winds under 10. Wednesday, 78, sunshine. West winds at 5. Clear Wednesday night, back down to 60. Those southwest winds under 10 miles an hour. Cloudy, 59 degrees, northwesterlies at 13. We got a real feel. A real feel of 59 degrees? All right, there you go. I know it's a little cooler. No real feels yet, Dave Lee. Whew, 621, 21 minutes past the hour. Ella Langley around the corner, Clay Walker in the mix.
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3: 6:30, State of the News. Two northeastern Minnesota lawmakers are joining local leaders to discuss the economic impact of this summer's wildfires. DFL Senator Grant Houshield of Hermantown and Republican Representative Roger Scraba of Ely will meet with state agencies, nonprofit organizations, and business leaders to address the financial losses and challenges facing the region. The public meeting is set for 11:30 Friday morning at the Vermilion Community College in Ely. Minnesota Congressman Brad Finstead says a House budget proposal includes $10 billion in economic aid for row crop farmers. Finstead says the assistance would be distributed through a bridge payment program similar to last year's. He says farmers continue to face rising input costs, while commodity prices remain weak. The House Budget Committee is expected to consider the legislation this week. Some Republicans say the broader reconciliation package could include $20 billion in farm aid and $70 billion for defense. Today is the deadline for Minnesotans to pre-register to vote in the August 11th state primary. Election officials say registering in advance can speed up the voting process on Election Day. Anyone who misses today's deadline can still register when voting early by absentee ballot or at their polling place on August 11th. By providing proof of residence, early and absentee voting are already underway across Minnesota. A former Jackson County Central football standout has passed away after a stabbing in Virginia. Norfolk police say 19-year-old Ronquil Kyle, a 2025 graduate and U.S. Navy service member, was found with a life-threatening stab wound early Saturday and later died in a hospital. 19-year-old Krishana Allen was arrested at the scene and is charged with second-degree murder. In a social media post, Jackson County Central remembered Kyle as a state champion, football player, loyal friend, and teammate who left a lasting impact on the school and community. St. Paul police are investigating a triple homicide after three adults were found dead Monday afternoon inside the leasing office of an apartment complex. Police evacuated residents while homicide investigators and crime scene technicians processed the scene. No arrests have been made, and investigators are working to determine what led to the shooting. Anyone with information is urged to contact St. Paul police. The victims are the 9th, 10th, and 11th homicide victims in St. Paul this year. And one of St. Paul's most beloved attractions is celebrating a major milestone. The Blaze Sparky Show at Como Zoo and Conservatory is marking its 70th anniversary this year. What began as a traveling act featured a single seal has grown into a Minnesota tradition, delighting generations of families. Today, seals Subby and Poppy, Subby probably, there we go. It's been a while since I've been to Como Zoo. They share the starring role, performing natural behaviors while helping educate visitors about marine mammals and conservation. The Blaze Sparky Show is presented twice daily, 11:30 and 2:30, right on through Labor Day. Admission to Como Park Zoo and Conservatory for the show is free to attend. 6:34, 26 minutes away from 7 o'clock. State of the News, courtesy of Mid-Central Equipment.
4: 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Butcher hogs were steady. I'm John Perkins with a Brownfield Market Update. You better build bigger bins. It's just a suggestion, but regardless, be ready to maximize your per acre profits with MX Series corn by Stein. Stein has yield. Soybeans and corn are supported by weather concerns. August beans were up 21.5 at 12.26. September was 22 higher at 12.15.5. September corn is 4.75 higher at 4.49.5. And December was up 5.5 at 4.73. Live and feeder cattle were supported by oversold signals and a higher midday move in pork. August was up 210 at 226.52, and October was 260 higher at 223.30. August feeders were 605 higher at 352. Nearby hogs were down. Deferred months were up on spread adjustments. August lean was 37 cents lower at 101.27, and October was down 22 at 87.72. John Perkins, Brownfield.
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3: 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Clouds rolling through. Real country weather. A mix of sun and clouds. Clouds rolling through quickly. Yeah, we'll work it back up to about 75 for a day high today. It's going to feel nice, I know. 53 tonight, back down, yep, to 53, some clearing, if you will. Winds out of the northeast under 10 miles an hour. Wednesday, 78, sunshine. Winds out of the west at 5. Wednesday night, mostly clear, back down to 60. Those southwest winds at 5 to 10. Thursday, mid-80s, mostly sunny. Southwest winds at 5 to 15. Clouds, 59 degrees, northwesterlies at 13 miles an hour. It's 6:37.
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0: 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Vince Gill, Don't Let It Slip Away. We heard from George Strait, Baby Blue. 6:46, 14 minutes away from 7 o'clock. 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
0: 6:48 Sports and Shorts. The Twins have now dropped three straight games after a 13-4 loss at Cleveland. The setback opened up a four-game series against the division rival Guardians, who roughed up Minnesota All-Star pitcher Joe Ryan. The right-hander allowed 8 runs on 10 hits and 4 innings of work. He gave up 3 runs in each of the first 2 innings. In all, Ryan gave up 6 homers in 4 innings. After getting back to .500 after Friday's win over the Cubs, the Twins have been outscored 29-7 in the 3-game skid. Game 2 of the 4-game series in Ohio tonight, first pitch at 5:40. The AAA St. Paul Saints were off last night. They returned to the Diamond this evening with Game 1 of a 6-game series against the Columbus Clippers at CHS Field. The Saints swept Louisville in a 4-game weekend series in St. Paul and are looking for their 6th straight win. First pitch tonight slated for 7:07 in downtown St. Paul. The Lynx extended their winning streak to 6 after taking down the Storm 105-102 in Seattle last night. Kayla McBride led all scorers with 33 points, and Olivia Miles added 32. The Lynx improved their league-best season record to 21-6, while the host Storm dropped to 6-22. McBride's 33 points extended her personal streak of scoring at least 20 points in a game to 7 in a row now. The two teams will have a rematch tomorrow night in the Minneapolis. And the start of the NFL season is right around the corner. Training camp opens up across the league over the next 2 weeks. Vikings rookies are expected to report Sunday. Veterans will arrive at the team facility next Tuesday. 6:50, Sports and Shorts, brought to you by our friends at Provision Contractors.
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0: There, I think we finally got it to stop. 6:52, 8 minutes away from 7 o'clock. Let's head on over to Lakeland General Store, the junction of 34 and 59, the absolutely everything store. Of course, Lakeland Dock and Lift, just east of Detroit Lakes on Highway 10. We catch up with my buddy Bob. Good morning, sir.
8: Good morning, Dave. How are you, my friend?
0: I'm relearning my job. How are you doing? Man, it's like, okay, stop. All right, but I think I'm in control again.
8: When you set the bar as high as you do, you know, it's hard to achieve that after a couple of days off.
0: I'm telling you, this relearning curve is something else. We had a lot of fun during the 50th anniversary out over at Lakeland General Store. The party's not going to stop now, brother. Tell everybody, boy, it's coming up already. Can you believe it?
8: No, I can't believe it. We were only a little over a week away from our annual tent sale. And I should know this off the top of my head, but I don't even know what annual this is. We've been doing this for a while now. But for those of you who know, typically those people already know what we do. They look forward to it every year. It's a big deal. I don't want to overstate it, but I think it kind of is a big deal. For those of you who don't know, we set up a giant tent. And picture a rummage sale, except for it's all new product, with the exception of a few, like we'll cycle through a few pieces of rental equipment, maybe some used dock and lift products. But for all intents and purposes, it's a giant rummage sale of products that, you know, we might have got a good deal on, or maybe we had a little overstock issue or whatever it is. And we'll set up tables, and we'll have a dollar table, a $5 table, a $10 table, and a $20 table. And on those tables, like, you know, you might find something on a $20 table that was priced at $50 normally.
0: Right.
8: And then what's really cool is every day those tables get cut down to the next level. So if something survives a $20 table, that table becomes a $10 table the next day, and so on and so forth. And so a lot of people come every single day, and, you know, if they see something they really want, it's already a good deal, they buy it. And if they want to gamble a little bit, they might wait and see if it survives till the next day. It's fun.
0: Yeah, and it is a lot of fun. And I got to tell you, the tent is locked until the start of the sale, and people are lined up from the front of the tent all the way across the front of Lakeland General Store. It is a big deal, and you've got a lot of stuff going on besides the sale as well.
8: Oh yeah, I mean we're going to have the barbecue truck is typically out there. I shouldn't say that. I don't know if he's there this year. He might have had a conflict. I got to double check that. I'll know by next week's call.
0: Okay. But, not a problem.
8: But of course, Dave Lee will be there. I mean, what other reason do you need to come to see Dave Lee?
0: I that would hinder attendance, I think. But I mean, you've got mowers and snow blowers and you name it, the grills. You got a whole section of just grills, one tent, and it's all grills and grill accessories. It is a huge, huge sale.
8: Yeah, the most common phrase I hear people say is, are you really going to sell me this for that? And I'm not exaggerating. We hear that all the time, because from the get-go, we wanted this sale to be something that, you know, when you come there, you're going to find incredible deals. And I think we've succeeded with that every year. Our team's really good at finding deals. And then they've been instructed just to clear out some inventory, make it fun, make it an event.
0: And we've got about 30 seconds here. Of course, we want everybody to come on over to Lakeland Dock and Lift, see Jenny from the dock and her crew. But you're going to have stuff from that store over at Lakeland General as well.
8: Absolutely. Yeah, we'll have a bunch of stuff we'll bring over from them. So we'll be selling for them, or just go see them too. You know, they'll have some good deals on their own. And, you know, there's actually a lot of really good deals right now on Dock and Lift. You know, unfortunately, we had some storms that we dealt with, but that's kind of pushed the Dock and Lift suppliers to keep some deals going. So now is actually a good time to be thinking about that too.
0: And if somebody wanted more information about either vicinity, either business, how do they get a hold of you? How do they find you?
8: Certainly the general store is at the intersection of highways 59 and 34 in Dunvilla, or give us a call 218-863-5703, or of course lakelandgeneralstore.com. You want to see Jenny from the dock and her crew? They're at 29,000 US 10 just on the east side of Detroit Lakes. 218-847-2108 or lakelanddl.com.
0: So I can come every single day to the huge tent sale and save money?
8: Absolutely, Dave.
0: Have yourself a wonderful Tuesday. It was great to hear your voice, man.
8: You too, my friend. See ya.
0: Bye-bye. There you go. That's my buddy Bob over at Lakeland General Store, 34 and 59 in Dunvilla, the Absolutely Everything store. And don't forget Jenny from the dock and her crew at Lakeland Dock and Lift, just east of Detroit Lakes on Highway 10. It's 6:58.

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1: ABC News, I'm Sherry Preston. The White House raising the stakes in the tariff fight with Canada, set to put in place new 50% tariffs on all sorts of Canadian imports. ABC's Karen Waugh.
2: The list of affected Canadian products is wide-ranging. Dairy products, alcohol, and honey, along with a range of other grocery items. Also construction materials, clothing, furniture, and electronics. Canadian Prime Minister Mark Carney says the tariffs violate the free trade agreement between the U.S., Mexico, and Canada. The
1: Trump administration using a law that experts think has never been used before for tariffs. Another night of American attacks on Iran, the 10th in a row. Iran's Revolutionary Guard vowing no more oil will pass through the Strait of Hormuz. Gas prices here already back to $4 a gallon on average. Tropical storm Bertha threatening the Gulf Coast could make landfall in Louisiana tomorrow. Selling at auction for $3.75 million. The prop of Luke Skywalker's severed hand and the lightsaber was holding. This is ABC News. Taylor Farms voluntarily expanding the recall of iceberg lettuce products amid the parasitic bacteria outbreak that has sickened hundreds of Americans. The UK has its seventh prime minister in the past decade. Andy Burnham, former mayor of Manchester, is now head of the Labour Party. ABC's Guy Davies is at the foreign desk in London.
3: It's turned out to be a bit of a coronation for Andy Burnham. He's a deeply popular figure in Manchester, where he's been mayor, and it was essentially a given that he was going to be the new prime minister yesterday, because all of these lawmakers in the Labour Party have said that they want Andy Burnham to be the next prime minister. Normally there's a kind of internal leadership contest that didn't happen this time around. That's how popular he is.
1: The UK is experiencing a cost of living crisis amid the strong distrust in the government. A lot of us spending a lot of money at the movies. Theater chain AMC, the biggest in the country, says its last quarter was the best in the company's 106-year history, revenues hitting $1.6 billion. Sherry Preston, ABC News.
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3: 7:04, 4 minutes past the hour, KRCQ Color Radar Weather, courtesy of Jack Chivers Realty, Blake and his staff. 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Clouds rolling through KRCQ country. A few clouds roll out, we'll call it partly sunny, 75 or day high, northwest winds 15 to 20 miles an hour. Back down to 53, a mostly clear Tuesday evening, northeast winds under 10, highs of 78 on Wednesday, west winds at 5 miles an hour. Clear tomorrow night, back down to 60, southwest winds under 10, and then back up to 85 Thursday, mostly sunny, southwesterlies and 5 to 15. 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
3: Cloudy Tuesday. We're at 59 degrees. Northwesterlies at 13 miles an hour. Barometer rising at 29.92 inches. Dew point sitting at 57. Your relative humidity 92%. We go to the almanac. Yesterday's high 87. The low 61. About 3/100ths of an inch of precip. At the airport, 79, our average high. We had downpours in Frazee. I know Audubon and Virgis getting a lot of rain for a brief, well, about a half an hour, yes, last night. 79, the average high for this time of the year. 58, the average low. Our record high, 96 degrees. That came our way on this date in 1917. 6 years earlier, we set the record low of 35 degrees. The fast math is working. Yeah, 35 degrees, the record low on this date in 1911. Sun rose at 5:51. It'll set this evening at 9:08. Clouds 59 degrees, northwesterlies at 13 miles an hour. It's 7:06.
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5: From the newsroom, I'm Ryan Cunningham. Summer is riding season in Lakes Country, and the roads are full of boat trailers, campers, farm equipment, and motorcycles. That's why the Otter Tail County Safe Communities Coalition and the Otter Tail County Sheriff's Office are joining the National Highway Traffic Safety Administration with a simple message. A motorcycle is safety is everyone's safety. Speed and alcohol are the two biggest dangers for riders. National data shows 37% of motorcycle riders in deadly crashes were speeding. 40% of riders who died in single vehicle crashes had been drinking. Rural roads add risks of their own. Loose gravel, deer, slow-moving farm equipment. Drivers play a big role, too. Give motorcycles a full lane, check blind spots, and leave extra following distance, especially when towing a boat or camper. This reminder comes at a busy time as hundreds of motorcycles will ride through the county during the Doe for Joe motorcycle ride Thursday through Saturday this weekend. U.S. Congresswoman Angie Craig made a stop on the campaign trail in Moorhead Sunday afternoon to meet with local leaders about the cost of living for Moorhead residents. The roundtable consisted of leaders from healthcare providers.

0: and organizations that help those in need, like A Place for Hope, a recovery center and food shelf. Daryl Vosvik, the executive director of A Place for Hope, says the cuts to programs like SNAP have jammed up the wait list for food assistance. Craig said healthcare costs, housing costs, childcare costs, the cost of groceries are really driving challenges within all communities right now. And Minnesota wheat farmers continue to face economic challenges as low crop prices and high production squeeze profits. Senate Agriculture Committee Chair Eric Putnam recently visited a wheat farm in the Red River Valley where he says many growers are questioning whether to stay in the wheat business. Putnam says tariffs, weak wheat prices, and rising input costs make it difficult to turn a profit. That's the latest in news from the newsroom. I'm Ryan Cunningham.
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5: Minnesota News Network, I'm Tasha Radel. The U.S. House Budget Committee plans to mark up a bill that includes more ad hoc assistance for farmers. Republican Minnesota Congressman Brad Finstead says there's approximately $10 billion in economic aid for row crops.
6: And that would be delivered as a bridge payment, similar to what we have seen in the last year.
5: Finstead says the House should move on the reconciliation package this week. Today's the deadline to pre-register to vote for the state primary on August 11th. Officials are encouraging Minnesotans to pre-register because it can speed things up if you vote on the day of the election. Two state lawmakers will join the Ely Chamber of Commerce Friday to talk about the economic impact the wildfires are having on northern Minnesota. DFL Senator Grant Housechild of Hermantown and Republican Representative Roger Scrob of Ely will join representatives from state agencies, nonprofits, and other stakeholders on the economic costs. This is MNN.
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10: 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Wade Soley, age 63 of Purim, passed away on Saturday, July 18th. A visitation will be held from 4 to 7 p.m. at the Schoenberger Funeral and Cremation Service in Purim, Wednesday the 22nd. Visitation will resume at 10 a.m. Thursday the 23rd, followed by a memorial service at 11 a.m. Thursday at Calvary Lutheran Church in Purim. The arrangements for Wade Soley of Purim have been made through the Schoenberger Funeral and Cremation Service of Purim. Joyce Wagscheid, age 92 of Purim, passed away on Sunday, July 12th. Visitation will be on Thursday, the 23rd, at the Schoenberger Funeral and Cremation Service in Purim from 6 to 8 p.m., with a prayer service and sharing time from 6 to 6:30. Visitation will then resume Friday at 9 a.m. at St. Henry's Catholic Church in Purim, with a rosary service also at 9 a.m., followed by the Memorial Mass at 10. Lunch will be served in the church basement from 11 a.m. to 1 p.m. The arrangements for Joyce Wagscheid of Purim have been arranged and made through the Schoenberger Funeral and Cremation Service of Purim. Larry D. Jono, age 72 of Detroit Lakes, passed away on July 12th at Heather's House in Fargo. Memorial services for Larry will be on Friday the 24th at 11 a.m. at First Lutheran Church in Detroit Lakes. There will be a visitation Thursday the 23rd from 5 to 7 p.m. at the David Donahauer Funeral Home of Detroit Lakes. There will also be a visitation 1 hour prior to the services on Friday morning. The arrangements for Larry D. Jono of Detroit Lakes have been made and entrusted to the David Donahauer Funeral and Cremation Services of Detroit Lakes. Karen Anderson, age 64 of Twin Valley, passed away on Sunday, July 19th at Sanford Health in Fargo. A memorial service will be held on Friday the 24th at 2 p.m. with a visitation 1 hour prior to the services Friday at the Anderson Family Funeral Home in Twin Valley. The arrangements for Karen Anderson of Twin Valley have been arranged and entrusted to the Anderson Family Funeral Home of Twin Valley. Funeral announcements are brought to you by the David Donahauer Funeral Home and the West Chose Funeral Home, both of Detroit Lakes, and the Carbon and Funeral and Cremation Services of Henning, Wadena, and New York Mills.
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11: 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Clouds rolling through on our way to 75. We'll see some sunshine for your Tuesday. Northwest winds at 15 to 20. Back down to 53 tonight, mostly clear. Northeast winds under 10. Wednesday highs of 78, sunshine. West winds at 5 miles an hour. Clouds, we're at 59 degrees. Winds out of the northwest to 13. It's 15 minutes past the hour.
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10: For the check of sports headlines, I'm David Kenderman. The Minnesota Lynx extended their winning streak to 6. They took down the Seattle Storm last night, 105-102 in Seattle. Kayla McBride led all scorers with 33. Olivia Miles added 32. The Lynx improved to a league-best season record of 21-6, while the host Storm dropped to 6-22. McBride's 33 points extended her personal streak of scoring at least 20 points in a game to 7 in a row. The two teams have a rematch tomorrow night, but that'll be at the Target Center in downtown Minneapolis. Well, the Minnesota Twins have dropped three straight games, a 13-4 loss at Cleveland last night. The setback opened up a four-game series against the division rival Guardians, who roughed up Minnesota All-Star pitcher Joe Ryan. The right-hander allowed 8 runs on 10 hits and 4 innings of work. He gave up 3 runs in each of the first 2 innings. In all, Ryan gave up 6 homers in 4 innings. After getting back to .500 after Friday's win over the Chicago Cubs, the Twins have been outscored 29-7 in this three-game skid. Third-place Minnesota drops to 49-52 on the season, and now are 5 games behind first place Chicago in the AL Central. The Twins are 3 games out of the final AL wildcard position. Game 2 of that 4-game series set for Cleveland tonight, 5:40 with the first pitch, 5 o'clock with the pregame show tonight on KDLM. The start of the NFL season is just around the corner. Training camps begin to open across the league over the next 2 weeks. Viking rookies are expected to report on Sunday, while the veterans will arrive at team headquarters 1 week from today. The Minnesota United return to a work tomorrow. The Loons, coming off the break for the World Cup, are visiting Sporting Kansas City. Minnesota currently is tied for 7th place in the MLS's Western Conference. They have 22 points. The Minnesota Department of Natural Resources Falcon Cam's nesting season has come to a successful conclusion. The last of this year's peregrine falcon chicks took flight Sunday night. The DNR says that over the next 2 weeks, the falcon's parents will continue feeding, watching, and protecting their young from predators. The DNR says the parents may return to the nest, but the chicks most likely will never return. They will eventually fill their own territories to live. And finally, enhanced burning restrictions are taking effect in parts of northeastern Minnesota as the wildfire danger remains high. The Minnesota Department of Natural Resources is activating Class 4 burning restrictions for Cook, Kuchiching, Lake, and northern St. Louis counties, along with George Washington State Forest and Scenic State Park. Campfires, recreational fires, and private prescribed burns will all be prohibited, and fireworks will not be allowed outside of municipalities. DNR Wildlife Administration Supervisor Mike Warnke says recent rainfall has not been enough to ease the extremely dry conditions, and one spark could ignite a catastrophic wildfire. That's Jack Sports Headlines. I'm David Kinderman.
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0: 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Blake Shelton, Old Red, wrapping up the 720 commercial free sweep. Alabama, Crystal Gale, and the Gentle Giant kicking things off. Lord have mercy on a country boy. 734 KRCQ color radar weather, courtesy of Warner Garage Doors. When you think garage doors, think Warner. Clouds in our listening area. Partly sunny for your Tuesday, 75 or day high, north winds anywhere from 15 to 20 miles an hour. Clearing tonight, 52, the overnight low, northeast winds under 10. Sunshine Wednesday, 78, winds out of the northwest at 5 miles an hour. Clear tomorrow night, back down to 59, southwest winds under 10. Lots of sunshine Thursday, mid-80s or day high, those southwesterlies at 5 to 15. Clouds, 59 degrees, north winds at 16 miles an hour. It's 7:35.
1: Irving, you know, last night at book club, one of the ladies was going on and on about how much she loved her Midland garage door that Warner installed for her last week.
2: Oh, yeah.
1: Yes. And then another gal says, well, I love my Midland garage door from Warner as well. And then I says, well, did you hear the rumor about butter? She says, no. Well, then I says, sorry, I just don't want to spread it.
2: I prefer margarine.
0: When you think garage doors, think Warner.
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0: Real Country 102.3 Tucker Wetmore, Wind Up Missing You. We also heard from Alan Jackson. It's 7:45, 15 minutes away from 8 o'clock. We head on over to Travel. We catch up with my buddy Katie. Good morning.
1: Good morning.
0: It's Tuesday.
1: It's beautiful, though, because 60 degrees out. I mean, not complaining, right. But it feels good.
0: Yeah. I tell you, last night, about 8:30 or whatever, I'm upstairs and I'm going, boy, that train's taking a long time to go through town. I looked out the window. We just had downpours in Frazee.
1: Oh.
0: And it was just like, wow. Oh. Yeah. I know Virgus got it. Audubon got it. And a little bit at the airport here.
1: Holly did not. So
0: Holly
1: I'm bummed.
0: Did not. Yeah. It was there were small cells of activity, but boy. It was nice to see it. It really was. But I tell you what would be nicerer to see would be the destination that we're going to chat about. Tell everybody what's happening.
1: Yes. So we have an amazing deal for November this year. So we're going to go November 23rd through the 30th. We are going to fly from Fargo and we are going to do a Viking River cruise on the Danube River. So it's called the Romantic Danube. It doesn't have to be romantic, but it can be if you want. But it's a beautiful itinerary. I've actually done this cruise, and I want to go back. The locations are amazing. So you sail from Budapest into Regensburg, which would be close to Munich area, Munich, Germany. Mm-hmm. And you do a 7-night cruise. You have an excursion included at every port. You have your transfers included. You have all your meals included, and you have beer and wine included at all meals. And the best, and oh, you know what? I'm just kidding. You actually get a beverage package included in this, so you can have all your beer, wine, and spirits included on the whole entire cruise.
0: Sign a brother up.
1: Right. That's great value. And on top of that, we'll throw in a $250 onboard credit for any optional excursions you want to do as well that are not included. And this is starting at $35.73 per person.
0: Yeah.
1: And that includes your airfare from Fargo.
0: Unbelievable. The Danube, I was going to go, well, you know what makes it romantic? You replace the beer with wine. That's what I was going to say.
1: you can't really replace the beer here because a lot of this is in Russia, in Austria, and Germany.
0: I know.
1: You got to drink the beer. Well,
0: yeah. No vino for this dude, El Dudo, right here. I'll have the beer. You know, the better half would probably do the vino. But I tell you, this is a destination a lot of people wait for. We have these kinds of river cruises. You and I chat about them on occasion. Here it is. It's time to get on the boat, so to speak. How do people take advantage of this phenomenal deal, Katie?
1: Sure. Definitely. This is not going to last long. 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
0: And the motto at Travel?
1: We do the work, you do the fun.
0: You do the fun. Have yourself a wonderful Tuesday. It was great chatting with you.
1: You too. Thank you.
0: Take care. Bye-bye.
1: Bye-bye.
0: There you go. 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Yes, they do the work. You do the fun. It's 7:49.
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1: ABC News, I'm Sherry Preston. A federal appeals court has just rejected a request by former President Joe Biden to block the release of recordings and transcripts from interviews he did before he was elected president. The interviews were with a ghostwriter working on a Biden memoir. Those recordings were obtained by special counsel Robert Hur, who investigated Biden's handling of classified documents but declined to bring any charges. As the U.S. military hits Iranian targets for the 10th consecutive night, the Trump administration looks for more money. ABC Chief Global Affairs anchor Martha Raddatz.
2: The administration is requesting nearly $70 billion to pay for this war, and Secretary Hegseth and the Joint Chiefs Chairman will be on the Hill to defend that request. They will also likely be asked about the injuries and fatalities.
1: 17 Americans have died since the war started. Dozens have been hurt. Strong storms are expected to hammer the Northeast today, and Tropical Storm Bertha could run into the Louisiana coast sometime tomorrow. This is ABC News. Five people were killed in an Ohio river over the weekend. The group had gathered Sunday in the Columbus suburbs when one of them went for a swim in the river. He was struggling. The others, trying to help, jumped in, also ended up struggling. A driver called 911 after a child ran to the road to call for help. Doctors say it's a miracle. The odds of it being repeated, 1 in 15 million. A 34-year-old woman from Australia delivering four identical quadruplet girls. Their doctor is Alexa Badal.
3: One fertilized egg that then splits not once, not twice, but three times into four different babies, who then share a placenta. That is just incredible.
1: The girls' names are Emily, Harriet, Catherine, and Alexa, named for the doctor who took care of their mom during pregnancy.
3: It's just such a lovely present, and such an honor. And I can't thank the family enough. I'm very happy that they'll have a little Alexa in their family forevermore.
1: I'm Sherry Preston, ABC News.
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1: 8:04, 4 minutes past the hour, KRCQ Color Radar weather, brought to you by our friends at Laney's at the Lakes. Some clouds rolling through our listening area and a little closer to our average highs for the today and tomorrow. So enjoy it. We'll warm back up when we get to the weekend. I know. Clouds rolling through our listening area. Partly cloudy, partly sunny. Yep, whichever you prefer. Yeah, 75 our day high, north winds at 15 to 20 miles an hour. Mostly clear tonight, 52 is where we bottom out, those northeast winds under 10. Wednesday, 78, a high for, yeah, Wednesday. Sunshine, winds out of the northwest at 5. Tomorrow night, mostly clear once again, back down to 59, southwest winds under 10. Lots of sunshine Thursday. We start the warming trend back up to 85 with southwest winds, 5 to 15. 87 on Friday, mid-90s on Saturday, lower 90s on Sunday, and about 90, 91 degrees on Monday. The predicted day highs, anyways. Your current conditions and your almanac right after this from Laney's at the Lakes.
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1: Clouds, we're at 60 on the thermometer, a north wind at 15, the barometer on the rise at 29.95 inches, the dew point sitting at 57, our relative humidity 89%. We go to the almanac, yesterday's high 87, the low 61, 3/100ths of an inch of precip in the rain gauge this morning. I know there was heavier rains throughout our listening area. Brief downpours, yeah. Average high for this time of the year, 79. Our average low, 58. Record high, 96 degrees. That was set on this date in 1917. And we go back to 1911 for that record low of 35. Sun rose at 5:50. It'll set this evening at 9:08 and rise again tomorrow morning, the good Lord willing. About the same time, yeah, 10 minutes before the hour of 6 o'clock. Clouds, 60 degrees, north winds at 15 miles an hour. It's 8:07.
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4: From the newsroom, I'm Ryan Cunningham. Summer is riding season in Lakes Country, and the roads are full of boat trailers, campers, farm equipment, and motorcycles. That's why the Otter Tail County Safe Communities Coalition and the Otter Tail County Sheriff's Office are joining the National Highway Traffic Safety Administration with a simple message. A motorcycle is safety is everyone's safety. Speed and alcohol are the two biggest dangers for riders. National data shows 37% of motorcycle riders in deadly crashes were speeding. 40% of riders who died in single vehicle crashes had been drinking. Rural roads add risks of their own. Loose gravel, deer, slow-moving farm equipment. Drivers play a big role, too. Give motorcycles a full lane, check blind spots, and leave extra following distance, especially when towing a boat or camper. This reminder comes at a busy time as hundreds of motorcycles will ride through the county during the Doe for Joe motorcycle ride Thursday through Saturday this weekend. U.S. Congresswoman Angie Craig made a stop on the campaign trail in Moorhead Sunday afternoon to meet with local leaders about the cost of living for Moorhead residents. The roundtable consisted of leaders from healthcare providers and organizations that help those in need, like A Place for Hope, a recovery center and food shelf. Daryl Vosvik, the executive director of A Place for Hope, says the cuts to programs like SNAP have jammed up the wait list for food assistance. Craig said healthcare costs, housing costs, childcare costs, the cost of groceries are really driving challenges within all communities right now. And Minnesota wheat farmers continue to face economic challenges as low crop prices and high production squeeze profits. Senate Agriculture Committee Chair Eric Putnam recently visited a wheat farm in the Red River Valley where he says many growers are questioning whether to stay in the wheat business. Putnam says tariffs, weak wheat prices, and rising input costs make it difficult to turn a profit. That's the latest in news from the newsroom. I'm Ryan Cunningham.
5: Sorry to be the bear.

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2: Minnesota News Network, I'm Tasha Radel. The National Weather Service says recent storms brought hundreds of lightning strikes across northeastern Minnesota and parts of Ontario, creating concerns about new wildfire starts. Meteorologist Carrie Flegel.
3: Totally over the fire, about 60 lightning strikes. And if you include the Arrowhead of Minnesota and portions of southern Ontario, we are on the order of about 600. As you guys know, it only takes about one lightning strike to start a fire.
2: Two northeastern Minnesota lawmakers are joining local leaders Friday to discuss the economic impact of this summer's wildfires. DFL Senator Grant Housechild of Hermantown and Republican Representative Roger Scrob of Ely will meet with state agencies, nonprofit organizations, and business leaders to address the financial losses and challenges. And today is the deadline for Minnesotans to pre-register to vote in the August 11th state primary. This is MNN.
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8: 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Wade Soley, age 63 of Perham, passed away on Saturday, July 18th. A visitation will be held from 4 to 7 p.m. at the Schoenberger Funeral and Cremation Service in Perham, Wednesday the 22nd. Visitation will resume at 10 a.m. Thursday the 23rd, followed by a memorial service at 11 a.m. Thursday at Calvary Lutheran Church in Perham. The arrangements for Wade Soley of Perham have been made through the Schoenberger Funeral and Cremation Service of Perham. Joyce Wagscheid, age 92 of Perham, passed away on Sunday, July 12th. Visitation will be on Thursday the 23rd at the Schoenberger Funeral and Cremation Service in Perham from 6 to 8 p.m. with a prayer service and sharing time from 6 to 6:30. Visitation will then resume Friday at 9 a.m. at St. Henry's Catholic Church in Perham with a rosary service also at 9 a.m., followed by the Memorial Mass at 10. Lunch will be served in the church basement from 11 a.m. to 1 p.m. The arrangements for Joyce Wagscheid of Perham have been arranged and made through the Schoenberger Funeral and Cremation Service of Perham. Larry D. Jono, age 72 of Detroit Lakes, passed away on July 12th at Heather's House in Fargo. Memorial services for Larry will be on Friday the 24th at 11 a.m. at First Lutheran Church in Detroit Lakes. There will be a visitation Thursday the 23rd from 5 to 7 p.m. at the David Donahauer Funeral Home of Detroit Lakes. There will also be a visitation 1 hour prior to the services on Friday morning. The arrangements for Larry D. Jono of Detroit Lakes have been made and entrusted to the David Donahower Funeral and Cremation Services of Detroit Lakes. Karen Anderson, age 64 of Twin Valley, passed away on Sunday, July 19th at Sanford Health in Fargo. A memorial service will be held on Friday the 24th at 2 p.m. with a visitation 1 hour prior to the services Friday at the Anderson Family Funeral Home in Twin Valley. The arrangements for Karen Anderson of Twin Valley have been arranged and entrusted to the Anderson Family Funeral Home of Twin Valley. Funeral announcements are brought to you by the David Donahower Funeral Home and the West Chose Funeral Home, both of Detroit Lakes, and the Carbon and Funeral and Cremation Services of Henning, Wadena, and New York Mills.
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5: A mix of sun and clouds, 75 or day high, north winds 15 to 20 miles an hour. Mostly clear tonight, 52 the overnight low, northeast winds under 10. Wednesday sunshine, 78, those northwesterlies at around 5 miles an hour. Tomorrow night back down to 59, a mostly clear sky with southwest winds under 10. Clouds, we're at 60, north winds at 15. It's 15 minutes past 8 o'clock.
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11: Do-do-do, what to do? Ah, I know. I'll turn the news on to see what the weather's doing tomorrow.
12: A winter weather warning is in effect for the area with snow accumulations anywhere from 24 to 48 inches. Whatever you do, do not go in the pool.
13: Honey, wake up. 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
11: 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The snowstorm, Karen.
13: Snowstorm? Honey, it's 80 degrees out.
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8: For the check of sports headlines, I'm David Kenderman. The Minnesota Lynx extended their winning streak to 6. They took down the Seattle Storm last night, 105-102 in Seattle. Kayla McBride led all scorers with 33. Olivia Miles added 32. The Lynx improved to a league-best season record of 21-6, while the host Storm dropped to 6-22. McBride's 33 points extended her personal streak of scoring at least 20 points in a game to 7 in a row. The two teams have a rematch tomorrow night, but that'll be at the Target Center in downtown Minneapolis. Well, the Minnesota Twins have dropped three straight games, a 13-4 loss at Cleveland last night. The setback opened up a four-game series against the division rival Guardians, who roughed up Minnesota All-Star pitcher Joe Ryan. The right-hander allowed 8 runs on 10 hits and 4 innings of work. He gave up 3 runs in each of the first 2 innings. In all, Ryan gave up 6 homers in 4 innings. After getting back to .500 after Friday's win over the Chicago Cubs, the Twins have been outscored 29-7 in this 3-game skid. Third-place Minnesota drops to 49-52 on the season, and now are 5 games behind first place Chicago in the AL Central. The Twins are 3 games out of the final AL wildcard position. Game 2 of that 4-game series set for Cleveland tonight, 5:40 with the first pitch, 5 o'clock with the pregame show tonight on KDLM. The start of the NFL season is just around the corner. Training camps begin to open across the league over the next 2 weeks. Viking rookies are expected to report on Sunday, while the veterans will arrive at team headquarters 1 week from today. The Minnesota United return to a work tomorrow. The Loons, coming off the break for the World Cup, are visiting Sporting Kansas City. Minnesota currently is tied for 7th place in the MLS's Western Conference. They have 22 points. The Minnesota Department of Natural Resources Falcon Cam's nesting season has come to a successful conclusion. The last of this year's peregrine falcon chicks took flight Sunday night. The DNR says that over the next 2 weeks, the falcon's parents will continue feeding, watching, and protecting their young from predators. The DNR says the parents may return to the nest, but the chicks most likely will never return. They will eventually fill their own territories to live. And finally, enhanced burning restrictions are taking effect in parts of northeastern Minnesota as the wildfire danger remains high. The Minnesota Department of Natural Resources is... The Minnesota Department of Natural Resources is... will not be allowed outside of municipalities. DNR Wildlife Administration Supervisor Mike Warnke says recent rainfall has not been enough to ease the extremely dry conditions, and one spark could ignite a catastrophic wildfire. That's Jack of Sports Headlines. I'm David Kinderman.
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4: That's 841-2150.
5: Yep.
4: All right, thank you, sir.
5: Have a good week.
4: You too. Appreciate the call. Bye-bye. 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You're up next on Swap and Shop.
6: Yeah, I've got some laying hens for sale. Year old laying hens. 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
4: That's 346-3627.
6: That is correct.
4: All right. I do appreciate the call. Thank you.
6: Yeah, thank you.
4: You bet. Bye-bye. Good morning. You're up next on Swap and Shop.
7: Yeah, I got a 3/4 ton pickup box, heavy built for hauling wood or for whatever, for $300. Number is 218-850-5040.
4: Is that a pickup box trailer or just the box itself?
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4: Okay, I just wanted to make sure. 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
7: Correct.
4: All right, I do appreciate it. Thanks.
7: Have a good day.
4: You too. Bye-bye. Bye. Good morning. You're up next on Swap and Shop.
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4: Give me the phone number again, please.
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4: Alrighty. 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
10: Thank you much.
4: You bet. Have a good one. Appreciate the call. Yep. Bye-bye. 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
11: 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My phone number is 486-2277.
4: That's 486-2277.
11: Yes, very good. Thank you.
4: Hey, appreciate the call. Bye-bye. Good morning. 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
12: Oh, good morning. 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
4: That's 457-0152.
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4: 7714?
15: Yep.
4: Oh, wow. I got it. 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All right. 790-7714. Do appreciate the call.
15: Yep. Thank you.
4: You bet. Bye-bye. 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Good morning. 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
16: Yeah, I got for sale some individual calf stalls, a tenderfoot floor, and also a ladder rack and a center gate for a cattle trailer. 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
16: 640-0808.
4: Yeah. 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Appreciate the call. Bye-bye. And our final call. 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
4: 8:41, 19 minutes away from 9 o'clock, KRCQ Color Radar Weather, courtesy of Farmers Insurance, James and Jen, right on Jackson Avenue in Detroit Lakes, offices in Perm and in Brainerd. 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Nothing on the radar screen, a few clouds starting to roll out, a bit of blue sky in our listening area. Real Country Weather. A partly sunny Tuesday, 75 or day high, north winds 15 to 20 miles an hour. Mostly clear tonight, back down to 52, those northeast winds under 10. Wednesday, sunshine 78, those northwest winds around 5 miles an hour on average. Clear tomorrow night, back down to 59, southwesterlies under 10. Thursday, sunshine mid 80s, southwesterlies at 5 to 15. Clouds, for the most part, we're at 60. North winds at 15 miles an hour. It's 8:42.
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0: Real Country 102.3, the latest for Luke Combs, Sleepless in a Hotel Room. Leanne Womack before that. It is 8:50. We head on over to Bachman Group. Yeah, auctions and real estate with Council Realty. We check in with my buddy Austin. Good morning, sir.
1: Hey, top of the morning to you, Dave. What a beautiful day today. Finally.
0: I know.
1: We get under 110 degrees, huh?
0: It really, even yesterday it was still rather tropical. And I woke up this morning, walked outside, little bit of humidity, but the temps were just like, okay, I'm ready for this. I am.
1: Yep. This is more my style. Of course, with all the things going on, Dave, quite a few different things that we have coming up, and we'll talk more about most of this later. But first of all, we've got a new listing actually out there right now, getting some final information. New listing going on the market right in the city of Frazee, priced right, $210,000, three bedroom homestead, lots of living space, large garage, nice corner lot. And again, that's located right in the city of Frazee, going to be put on the market here. Also, we've got a real estate and personal property auction coming up, Dave, over by Perm. I'm going to talk about the personal property first. This personal property includes sporting, lawn and garden. There's a Ford F-150 pickup. It's a 1998. There's also a 2002 Ford Explorer. There's a lawnmower on there. There's a nice Yamaha ATV. Sporting, lawn and garden, lots of tools and shop-related item, a lot of household and furniture and some collector items and patio furniture as well. Nice little mixture, over 250 lots of personal property. That is an online auction, and that opens up this Friday and closes out next week, Thursday the 30th. So we've got everything posted where people can see things, and we've got the real estate on that auction as well. The real estate's going to open up on the 17th of August and close on the 21st of August. So we'll be talking more about that later. Preview for both of them is going to be next week, Monday the 27th from 4 to 6 p.m. This is east of Perm and a little bit south, located over by Albert Lake, and it's off of 460th Avenue. Real estate, there's four parcels. There's a lake lot, fully wooded with 5 acres. There's also a separate lot of land with a little over 9 acres. There's a beautiful house that has been started. It was started in 2009. It needs some finishing. Lots of options and space with that. That comes with just about 10 acres of land and 400 feet of lakeshore on Albert Lake. And there's also a secondary house next to it that'll be sold separate. Homestead slash cabin in need of some updates and repair work. Comes with 5 wooded acres, and again, that's all outside of Perm. So a lot of good things coming up. We got a lot more to talk about. Of course, if you're looking at selling, you're looking at buying, get a hold of us, Vince or Austin, the Bachman Group, Real Estate and Auctions with Counselor Realty, 218-841-2469, or you can reach Vince on his cell phone, 218-640-SOLD, or visit our websites when you get the chance.
0: All right, my friend. I know you're busy. I'll let you get back at it. We will chat again next week. I look forward to it.
1: Hey, sounds great, Dave. You have a good day.
0: All right. Talk to you soon. Bye-bye.
1: Thanks much. Bye.
0: There you go. 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It's 8:54.
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1: ABC News, I'm Sherry Preston. Rough weather is about to put 85 million Americans across the Northeast under threat with strong storms just a few hours away. ABC News Chief Meteorologist Ginger Z.
2: There will be rounds of them through the afternoon, but then the big line comes through tonight. I'd say after 5, 6 p.m. from west to east. We stopped it at 8 p.m. New York City getting rocked, Philadelphia too. I want to just emphasize this is a damaging wind hazard.
1: Part of the Gulf Coast getting ready for Tropical Storm Bertha pushing west through the Gulf and headed for a possible land fall in Louisiana late tomorrow or early Thursday. A federal appeals court has turned down a request by former President Biden to keep private interviews he gave before winning the election to the White House. The White House is set to hit some Canadian imports with 50% tariffs. They're supposed to take effect in a month. Mediators in Pakistan trying to find a way to salvage the interim peace deal between the U.S. and Iran. They're meeting with Iran today. This is ABC News. Funeral services have been held for Mississippi teenager Nolan Wells, who died mysteriously during a boating outing with friends over the 4th of July.
3: A $100,000 reward is now being offered for answers after the mysterious death of Mississippi teenager Nolan Wells. His mother speaking at the 18-year-old's funeral yesterday.
4: We will miss everything about him, from his quiet nature to the corny jokes. His gentle smile.
3: Wells was last seen alive on a July 4th boat trip with friends to an island off the Mississippi coast. They returned without him, saying he stayed behind after meeting a girl. His body was found nearby 2 days later.
1: ABC's Sophie Flay. Just when you were winding down from the World Cup, a reminder that the Women's World Cup is set for next summer in Brazil. And just as Spain won the men's trophy Sunday, the nation's women have been the champions 3 years ago. The U.S. currently ranked number 2. Sherry Preston, ABC News.
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7: High temperatures reach up to 75 today under mainly clear skies. Winds out of the north, 10 to 20 miles per hour. Clear skies tonight, lows dip down to about 52. Daytime highs approaching 78. Tomorrow, ample sunshine expected. Mainly clear and dry Thursday and Friday, mid-80s. Thursday, upper 80s by Friday. Currently, it's 62 degrees. I'm staff meteorologist Jennifer Wojcicki.
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3: 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George Strait on the way. 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

0: Hi, it's Kathy Brecky inviting you to come be a part of the fun at Jasper's Theater in Park Rapids. 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

out of the blue, drifting off to the evening news. 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

0: country am I in?
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Then he cried just south of Nashville, and he turned that car around. He said, this is where you get off, boy, 'cause I'm going back to Alabama. As I stepped out of that Cadillac, I said, mister, many thanks. He said, you don't have to call me mister,

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1: Temperatures reach up to 75 today under mainly clear skies. Winds out of the north, 10 to 20 miles per hour. Clear skies tonight, lows dip down to about 52. Daytime highs approaching 78. Tomorrow, ample sunshine expected. Mainly clear and dry. Thursday and Friday, mid 80s. Thursday, upper 80s by Friday. Currently, it's 62 degrees. I'm staff meteorologist Jennifer Wojcicki.
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0: Real Country 102. Lainey Wilson wrapping up the All Requests 9 o'clock work block. She'll bring the party to the Sioux Pass Ranch coming up a couple of Thursdays from now. Yeah, along with a host of national artists. But yeah, somewhere over Laredo. Lainey coming on over to Detroit Lakes for WeFest. Tom T. Hall, the storyteller, around the corner.
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I was sitting

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1: ABC News, I'm Sherry Preston. 1,000 flights have already been canceled for today as a large part of the Northeast faces a severe weather warning. Storms expected to bring heavy rain that could lead to flash flooding.
2: There will be rounds of them through the afternoon, but then the big line comes through tonight. I'd say after 5, 6 p.m. from west to east. We stopped it at 8 p.m. New York City getting rocked. Philadelphia, too. I want to just emphasize this is a damaging wind hazard.
1: ABC Chief Meteorologist Ginger Z, Tropical Storm Bertha churning in the Gulf Coast. That storm expected to reach land in southeast Louisiana late tomorrow or early Thursday. President Trump reigniting the trade war with Canada, slapping an additional 50% tariff on certain Canadian products in retaliation, the White House says, for discriminatory tariffs on U.S. cars, alcohol, and dairy products. Another night of airstrikes across the Middle East, sirens sounding in Bahrain, Kuwait, and Jordan, and the U.S. and Iran trading fire for a 10th consecutive night. This is ABC News. The intense competition among the makers of popular GLP-1 drugs has now spilled over into the courtroom. Here's ABC's Jim Ryan.
3: With so many people using the drugs, it's a bold claim to make.
4: People using Zepbound lost an average of 50 pounds compared to an average of 33 pounds with the Wegovy injection.
3: And one that the maker of Wegovy says is misleading. Novo Nordisk claims that Eli Lilly is using data based on the highest dose of Zepbound versus the lowest dose of Wegovy. The Danish drug maker wants a court to order Lilly to pull the ads and to issue what it calls corrective advertising. Jim Ryan, ABC News.
1: For the first time ever, Miami's cost of living is pushed past the cost of living in New York City. Miami most expensive in the country, followed by San Francisco and then New York. Sold for a record $3.75 million. The lightsaber from the Empire Strikes Back scene where Darth Vader cuts off Luke Skywalker's hand. The prop includes the lightsaber and the hand. Sherry Preston, ABC News.
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7: High temperatures reach up to 75 today under mainly clear skies. Winds out of the north 10 to 20 miles per hour. Clear skies tonight. Lows dip down to about 52. Daytime highs approaching 78 tomorrow. Ample sunshine expected. Mainly clear and dry Thursday and Friday. Mid 80s Thursday. Upper 80s by Friday. Right now 63. I'm staff meteorologist Jennifer Wojcicki.
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Real Country, and I hope your week is going okay so far. It seems a little bit early to have to play this one, but if your week stinks and you're ready to toss in the towel, this one's for you.

Another banger from Ella Langley. That's called Be Her on Real Country. Well, moms, you know those fights with your kids about going to bed early? Make sure you win. A study confirms that all those bedtime battles are worth it. When the kids go to bed early, they are healthier and mom is happier. Researchers found that kids with early bedtimes by like 8:30 had a better health-related quality of life. And by the way, moms had improved mental health too.

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They're teaching us a lot of new things in here, Mama. 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

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Things like

0: Heartache Medication, John Party here on Real Country. Well, let's take a moment to acknowledge the popsicle. Popsicle was invented by an 11-year-old boy in San Francisco in 1905. He left a glass of soda outside, and by the next morning, the soda had frozen over. He began selling the new frozen treat at an amusement park, and the rest is history.
1: Shh, here she comes.
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8: Real country weather.
9: High temperatures reach up to 75 today under mainly clear skies. Winds out of the north, 10 to 20 miles per hour. Clear skies tonight. Lows dip down to about 52. Daytime highs approaching 78. Tomorrow, ample sunshine expected. Mainly clear and dry. Thursday and Friday, mid-80s. Thursday, upper 80s by Friday. Currently, 65. I'm staff meteorologist Jennifer Wojcicki.
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11: Soybeans and cattle are lower. Corn and hogs are mixed. I'm John Perkins with a Brownfield Market Update. When it comes to short-stature corn, it all started with Stein. For decades, they've been focused on unique hybrids that deliver top yields. Stein invented short-stature corn, then they perfected it. Soybeans are seeing some profit taken, and corn's consolidating after yesterday's gains. August beans are down 11 at 12.15, September 7 and a quarter lower at 12.08 and a quarter. September corn's up a half at 4.50, December's down a quarter at 4.72 and three quarters. Taking profits at a widespread direct business, August live cattle are down 62 at 225.90, October's 87 lower at 222.42, August feeders are down $3 at 349. And hogs are mixed, adjusting spreads, waiting to see what packer demand looks like today. August is up 70 at 101.97, October's 45 higher at 88.17. John Perkins, Brownfield.
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0: Real Country with Martina McBride, a big country hit for her, but also a big crossover hit for her as it went to number 24 on the pop charts. That's Martina McBride. And Buzzy here. Hope you have a great rest of the day. We're back to the music in a couple moments with Tim McGraw on Real Country.
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1: ABC News, I'm Sherry Preston. 1,000 flights, many of them into and out of the Northeast, already canceled for today as a strong line of storms is expected to move into the region. Parts of New York and New Jersey still drying out from flash flooding over the weekend.
2: Other parts of the country are still reeling from deadly and devastating flooding. In Wayne County, Utah, five family members were killed during a camping trip after being swept away by a flash flood. The victims included a captain in the Provo Fire Department, his wife, and their three sons. A daughter who was not on the trip survived.
1: ABC Chief Meteorologist Ginger Z, Hurricane Bertha, actually Tropical Storm Bertha, churning in the Gulf, could make landfall as early as tomorrow. 6,000 people in Michigan alone now sickened with that parasitic bacteria linked to iceberg lettuce. President Trump meeting today with the president of Lebanon as the U.S. and Iran trade further airstrikes overnight. Another soldier killed in the Mideast identified. He is Sergeant Michael Swinton of Fayetteville, North Carolina. This is ABC News. A battle pitting the Department of Homeland Security against the Catholic Church is brewing along the U.S.-Mexico border.
3: In an attempt to extend the existing border wall, the Trump administration plans to use eminent domain to seize about 14 acres around Mount Cristo Rey, a religious site that draws about 40,000 pilgrims a year.
4: My team and I are looking at every way possible to stop it.
3: El Paso Congresswoman Veronica Escobar has filed legislation to stop the seizure of the property.
4: That doesn't mean that we don't believe there should be border security.
3: DHS says it has no plans to restrict access to Mount Cristo Rey from the U.S. side of the border. Jim Ryan, ABC News.
1: Four identical baby girls, quadruplets, born to a couple in Australia. The babies, born without the help of in vitro fertilization, started life as one fertilized egg that split not once, not twice, but three times into four different babies who all shared a placenta. One of the girls was named for the doctor who helped deliver them. Sherry Preston, ABC News.
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7: High temperatures reach up to 75 today under mainly clear skies. Winds out of the north, 10 to 20 miles per hour. Clear skies tonight, lows dip down to about 52. Daytime highs approaching 78. Tomorrow, ample sunshine expected. Mainly clear and dry Thursday and Friday, mid-80s. Thursday, upper 80s by Friday. Right now, it's 68 degrees. I'm staff meteorologist Jennifer Wojcicki.
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It's real country. 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

0: Scotty Johnson on the Fall in Real Country. Sunday was National Ice Cream Day, and according to Instacart, vanilla was not only the top-selling flavor over the past year, but it was also number one in every single state in the country. Chocolate, by the way, was number two.
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1: Real country weather.
6: High temperatures reach up to 75 today under mainly clear skies. Winds out of the north, 10 to 20 miles per hour. Clear skies tonight. Lows dip down to about 52. Daytime highs approaching 78. Tomorrow, ample sunshine expected. Mainly clear and dry. Thursday and Friday, mid-80s. Thursday, upper 80s by Friday. Right now, it's 68 degrees. I'm staff meteorologist Jennifer Wojcicki.
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0: And whatever you do, don't call him Harold Jenkins, his real name. Thank you, Conway. 20 Real Country. In sports news, the great one, Wayne Gretzky, tops the list of the best sports nicknames of all time. He's followed by Babe Ruth, a.k.a. the great Bambino, and Mr. October, Reggie Jackson.
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1: ABC News, I'm Michelle Franzen. The U.S. has carried out 10 straight days of airstrikes targeting Iranian sites. President Trump at the White House, hosting Lebanon's president today, told reporters the damage is significant to Iran's defense systems along the coast and aimed at getting the Strait of Hormuz reopened.
2: Nobody knows, except the Iranians, the damage that we've done to them. We have done damage that will take them 20, 25 years to recover from. So if we left tomorrow, we had a big success. But we're not leaving tomorrow.
1: The president also says Iran will pay a big price for the strikes at a U.S. base in Jordan Friday that killed two U.S. service members. The FDA is still trying to confirm the source of the cyclosporiasis outbreak across states in the U.S. That investigation focusing on lettuce and testing samples from Taylor Farms sourced in Mexico. The company issuing a recall out of an abundance of caution. And Tropical Storm Bertha churning in the Gulf, expected to make landfall tomorrow. This is ABC News. A 34-year-old woman in Australia has conceived and delivered identical quadruplets without the help of fertility treatments. The odds for such a birth are 1 in 15 million. Dr. Alexis Bendall is an obstetrician at Royal Brisbane and Women's Hospital. She says she's honored to be part of the amazing births.
3: One fertilized egg that then splits not once, not twice, but three times into four different babies, who then share a placenta. That is just incredible.
1: President Trump said he had a very good conversation with the new British Prime Minister, Andy Burnham, adding the two leaders will meet in the not-too-distant future to discuss topics of mutual interest. Here's ABC's Guy Davies.
4: There are enormous challenges. I mean, economic and security and this general sense of lack of trust in the main political parties, the Labour Party and the Conservative Party.
1: Andy Burnham is the UK's seventh prime minister in a decade. Michelle Franzen, ABC News.
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8: 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Partly sunny at best here for us. A lot more cloud cover, and at least we're getting some blue sky. Now it didn't seem like we had all that much earlier in the day. So yeah, that sun is kind of peeking at us here and there. Today, kind of the nicest overall day. Tomorrow's another nice day. The warm-up really kind of kicks in as we get into Thursday and then especially for the upcoming weekend. KRCQ Color Radar weather being brought to us to open this hour by Hanson's Plumbing and Heating. Real Country Weather. Generally cloudy, a little sunshine here and there. Maybe get to a partly cloudy sky. A northwest wind at, 10 to 20. So a little bit of a wind to deal with today. Temperatures climbing only through the 70s, maybe 75, 76 for that daytime high. Clear and 52 on the overnight tonight. A northeast wind at 5 to 10. More sunshine near 80 coming up on Wednesday. A couple of degrees warmer, but not much. Northwest winds at 5 to 10. Clear and 59 for us a Wednesday night. Thursday, some of the heat is back. Plenty of sunshine and 85. Southwest winds at 5 to 15. 65 Thursday night. Friday, it's 88 for a daytime high with plenty of sunshine. 69 Friday night, then 95 and 93. So right now, yesterday, it was Sunday that was warmer than Saturday. They flipped that only by 2 degrees, but still 95 Saturday, 93 on Sunday. So definitely looking warm there. I do have a Monday high temperature sitting at 92, so we could have three straight 90 plus a days. But let's join today and tomorrow with these temps more in the 70s. A rundown of the current conditions, plus that KRCQ Almanac, all coming up after this from Hanson's Plumbing and Heating.
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8: On the Almanac, July 21st, this date 1917, we had a 96 degree temperature for the record high. And 6 years before that, 1911, it was 35. So very cold, actually, on this date, just a couple of degrees above freezing. July 21st, 1911. So two very long-standing records that will get another year next year. So that will be coming on up because we will not get to 96 here today. 79 and 58 is average for us at this time of the year. We're probably not going to get to 79, more in the 76, maybe 77 or 78, but again, not too far off where we should be at this time of the year. Sun sets at 9:09 tonight, 9 hours, 2 minutes and counting. We do have the sun rising about 5:50 for us tomorrow morning. With winds currently out of the north at 5 to 10, definitely some higher gusts.

0: Center. Music by Jerry's Dance Band, 1 to 4, coming up this afternoon. It is $7 per person. So the Old Time Variety Dance, Frazee Event Center at the top of the hour. Ryan Cunningham and MNN in the newsroom. We got funeral announcements, weather and sports all coming on up. Sammy Kershaw, Trace Atkins, and more. Today's stars and legends. It is 12:08 on Real Country 102.3 on a very, very nice Tuesday afternoon.
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1: From the newsroom, I'm Ryan Cunningham. Summer is riding season in Lakes Country, and the roads are full of boat trailers, campers, farm equipment, and motorcycles. That's why the Otter Tail County Safe Communities Coalition and the Otter Tail County Sheriff's Office are joining the National Highway Traffic Safety Administration with a simple message. A motorcycle is safety is everyone's safety. Speed and alcohol are the two biggest dangers for riders. National data shows 37% of motorcycle riders in deadly crashes were speeding. 40% of riders who died in single vehicle crashes had been drinking. Rural roads add risks of their own. Loose gravel, deer, slow-moving farm equipment. Drivers play a big role, too. Give motorcycles a full lane, check blind spots, and leave extra following distance, especially when towing a boat or camper. This reminder comes at a busy time as hundreds of motorcycles will ride through the county during the Doe for Joe motorcycle ride Thursday through Saturday this weekend. U.S. Congresswoman Angie Craig made a stop on the campaign trail in Moorhead Sunday afternoon to meet with local leaders about the cost of living for Moorhead residents. The roundtable consisted of leaders from healthcare providers and organizations that help those in need, like A Place for Hope, a recovery center and food shelf. Daryl Vosvik, the executive director of A Place for Hope, says the cuts to programs like SNAP have jammed up the wait list for food assistance. Craig said healthcare costs, housing costs, childcare costs, the cost of groceries are really driving challenges within all communities right now. And Minnesota wheat farmers continue to face economic challenges as low crop prices and high production squeeze profits. Senate Agriculture Committee Chair Eric Putnam recently visited a wheat farm in the Red River Valley where he says many growers are questioning whether to stay in the wheat business. Putnam says tariffs, weak wheat prices, and rising input costs make it difficult to turn a profit. That's the latest in news from the newsroom. I'm Ryan Cunningham.
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3: This is Minnesota News Network. I'm John Anderson. The National Weather Service says recent storms brought hundreds of lightning strikes across northeastern Minnesota and parts of Ontario, creating concerns about new wildfire starts. Meteorologist Carrie Flegel.
4: Totally over the fire, about 60 lightning strikes. And if you include the Arrowhead of Minnesota and portions of southern Ontario, we are on the order of about 60. As you guys know, it only takes about one lightning strike to start a fire.
3: Tuesday, lawmakers will join the Ely Chamber of Commerce Friday to talk about the economic impact the wildfires are having on northern Minnesota. DFL Senator Grant Hochschild of Hermantown and Republican Representative Roger Scraba of Ely will join representatives from state agencies, nonprofits, and other stakeholders on the economic costs and the loss of resources in the area. Friday's meeting is at 11:30 a.m. at Vermilion Community College, and it's open to the public. This is MNN.
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4: 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A visitation will be held from 4 to 7 p.m. at the Schoenberger Funeral and Cremation Service in Perham, Wednesday the 22nd. Visitation will resume at 10 a.m. Thursday the 23rd, followed by a memorial service at 11 a.m. Thursday at Calvary Lutheran Church in Perham. The arrangements for Wade Soley of Perham have been made through the Schoenberger Funeral and Cremation Service of Perham. Gerald Pete Thompson, age 70 of White Earth, passed away on Sunday, July 12th at his home. A memorial service will be held at 1 p.m. Thursday the 23rd at the White Earth Community Center. A time of gathering will take place 1 hour prior to the service Thursday afternoon. The arrangements for Gerald Pete Thompson of White Earth have been arranged and entrusted to the Anderson Family Funeral Home of Minomin. Joyce Wagscheid, age 92 of Perham, passed away on Sunday, July 12th. Visitation will be on Thursday the 23rd at the Schoenberger Funeral and Cremation Service in Perham from 6 to 8 p.m. with a prayer service and sharing time from 6 to 6:30. Visitation will then resume Friday at 9 a.m. at St. Henry's Catholic Church in Perham with a rosary service also at 9 a.m. followed by the Memorial Mass at 10. Lunch will be served in the church basement from 11 a.m. to 1 p.m. The arrangements for Joyce Wagscheid of Perham have been arranged and made through the Schoenberger Funeral and Cremation Service of Perham. Larry D. Jono, age 72 of Detroit Lakes, passed away on July 12th at Heather's House in Fargo. Memorial services for Larry will be on Friday the 24th at 11 a.m. at First Lutheran Church in Detroit Lakes. There will be a visitation Thursday the 23rd from 5 to 7 p.m. at the David Donahauer Funeral Home of Detroit Lakes. There will also be a visitation 1 hour prior to the services on Friday morning. The arrangements for Larry D. Jono of Detroit Lakes have been made and entrusted to the David Donahauer Funeral and Cremation Services of Detroit Lakes. Karen Anderson, age 64 of Twin Valley, passed away on Sunday, July 19th at Sanford Health in Fargo. A memorial service will be held on Friday the 24th at 2 p.m. with a visitation 1 hour prior to the services Friday at the Anderson Family Funeral Home in Twin Valley. The arrangements for Karen Anderson of Twin Valley have been arranged and entrusted to the Anderson Family Funeral Home of Twin Valley. Funeral announcements are brought to you by the David Donahauer Funeral Home and the West Chose Funeral Home, both of Detroit Lakes, and the Carbon and Funeral and Cremation Services of Henning, Wadena, and New York Mills.
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4: So yeah, Turkey Day is getting going here for tonight with the King and Queen coronation. Actually, this afternoon, Frazee Event Center. So that's going to get going here at 2 this afternoon. That's kind of in conjunction with the Old Time Variety Dance. So that's going on today. But then everything really kicks off as we get into Thursday, Friday, Saturday, and Sunday. And there are some stuff going on now for multiple days going on. So make sure you check out FrazeeCommunityClub.com. That'll get you all the details for the 2026 version of Turkey Days. Ladies at the Lake says this rundown of the KRCQ Color Radar Weather. Real country weather. Generally cloudy, but we're going to get some peaks at the sun here and there. Maybe it gets to a partly cloudy sky. Temps about 75 or so today, a north wind at 5 to a 15, a few gusts to 20. Tonight, a crisp and cool evening. Got down to 59 on the overnight this morning here at the station, so hopefully we get more in the 52 to 55 degree range, a northeast wind at 5 to 10, clear skies. Sunshine near 80 tomorrow, 78 to 80, a northwest wind at 5 to 15. Down to 59 Wednesday night, southwest winds at 5 to 10, and that will help bring in the warmer conditions. 85 Thursday, 87 coming up for Friday, and then temperatures at 90 plus starting on Monday. See where we stand with the current conditions. We'll do that next after this from Laney's at the Lakes.
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4: Again, a little bit more cloud cover than anything here at the KRCQ studios. Winds out of the west-northwest at 5 to 10 miles an hour, but definitely some gustier winds in parts of the area. Pressure at 30.20, steady to slowly rising. 56 on the dew point and still holding at 68. So nothing has really changed on the current conditions since the top of the hour, but still a very nice 68 degrees. You're at Real Country 102.3. Sammy Kershaw, some Trace Adkins coming up. I'll be back to finish off our news block with some sports headlines up next. It's 1222.
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4: For the check of sports headlines, I'm David Kenderman. The Minnesota Lynx extended their winning streak to 6. They took down the Seattle Storm last night, 105-102 in Seattle. Kayla McBride led all scorers with 33. Olivia Miles added 32. The Lynx improved to a league-best season record of 21-6, while the host Storm dropped to 6-22. McBride's 33 points extended her personal streak of scoring at least 20 points in a game to 7 in a row. The two teams have a rematch tomorrow night, but that'll be at the Target Center in downtown Minneapolis. Well, the Minnesota Twins have dropped three straight games, a 13-4 loss at Cleveland last night. The setback opened up a four-game series against the division rival Guardians, who roughed up Minnesota All-Star pitcher Joe Ryan. The right-hander allowed 8 runs on 10 hits and 4 innings of work. He gave up 3 runs in each of the first 2 innings. In all, Ryan gave up 6 homers in 4 innings. After getting back to .500 after Friday's win over the Chicago Cubs, the Twins have been outscored 29-7 in this 3-game skid. Third-place Minnesota drops to 49-52 on the season, and now are 5 games behind first place Chicago in the AL Central. The Twins are 3 games out of the final AL wildcard position. Game 2 of that 4-game series set for Cleveland tonight, 5:40 with the first pitch, 5 o'clock with the pregame show tonight on KDLM. The start of the NFL season is just around the corner. Training camps begin to open across the league over the next 2 weeks. Viking rookies are expected to report on Sunday, while the veterans will arrive at team headquarters 1 week from today. The Minnesota United return to a work tomorrow. The Loons, coming off the break for the World Cup, are visiting Sporting Kansas City. Minnesota currently is tied for 7th place in the MLS's Western Conference. They have 22 points. The Minnesota Department of Natural Resources Falcon Cam's nesting season has come to a successful conclusion. The last of this year's peregrine falcon chicks took flight Sunday night. The DNR says that over the next 2 weeks, the falcon's parents will continue feeding, watching, and protecting their young from predators. The DNR says the parents may return to the nest, but the chicks most likely will never return. They will eventually fill their own territories to live. And finally, enhanced burning restrictions are taking effect in parts of northeastern Minnesota as the wildfire danger remains high. The Minnesota Department of Natural Resources is activating Class 4 burning restrictions for Cook, Kuchiching, Lake, and northern St. Louis counties, along with George Washington State Forest and Scenic State Park. Campfires, recreational fires, and private prescribed burns will all be prohibited, and fireworks will not be allowed outside of municipalities. DNR Wildlife Administration Supervisor Mike Warnke says recent rainfall has not been enough to ease the extremely dry conditions, and one spark could ignite a catastrophic wildfire. That's Jack Sports Headlines. I'm David Kenderman.
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Turn it up some. All right, boys. This is her favorite song, you know that, right? 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

0: The Gentle Giant and a Gentle Song. You're My Best Friend from Don Williams. Trace Adkins got us going there with Sammy Kershaw. We're coming up on 12:38 again. A little bit more clouds and sun. Partly sunny at this point, although I'm not seeing any direct rays out the window at this point, but I do see some blue sky. I have gone up to 69, so now 69 degrees for Real Country 102.3. Luke Bryan and Craig Morgan are on the way.
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0: Mr. Craig Morgan and Redneck Yacht Club. Before that, rain is a good thing. We haven't had a ton of it lately, although some areas have, and that is Mr. Luke Bryan. It is 12 now before 1 o'clock at 12:48 here on a very nice and comfortable Tuesday afternoon. One more day like this tomorrow, maybe a couple of degrees warmer. And then we really start to heat up Thursday into Friday. And right now, Saturday, Sunday, and Monday all looking to be at 90 plus for the upcoming weekend. So kind of keep that in mind. Still to come, Merle Haggard.
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Merle Haggard. That's the way love goes. Don't forget the old time variety dance at the Frazee Event Center, about ready to get underway with Jerry's Dance Band. We are working our way up to the top of the hour in ABC World and National News headlines. Song basically done by Blake Shelton, but Miranda Lambert has the vocals, did very well for her. The House That Built Me on Real Country 102.3.

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1: ABC News, I'm Michelle Franzen. At the White House, President Trump is meeting with Lebanon's president for talks on growing hostilities in the Middle East. The Strait of Hormuz shut down to traffic with Iran blocking the key waterway, and the U.S. military is blocking Iranian-bound ships.
2: The blockade is up and nobody gets through. Nobody gets through the blockade. It's like a steel wall.
1: Iran-backed Houthi rebels in Yemen now threatening to block ships in the Red Sea. In Los Angeles this hour, a preliminary hearing underway for David Burke, the singer known as David, facing charges in the death of Celeste Rivas Hernandez. The teen's body was found decomposing in the trunk of a vehicle owned by the singer. Prosecutors signaling they'll move forward as a death penalty case, even though the district attorney has not decided if it will be a death penalty trial. The hearing could last a week. No winner in last night's Powerball drawing. That means tomorrow's jackpot is worth $567 million. Michelle Franzen, ABC News. It was just a matter of time before robots made it to the front of the classroom.
3: Salamanca City Central School District has announced it spent nearly $60,000 on Sally, a humanoid robot that's designed to serve as a teaching assistant. Superintendent Dr. Mark Beeler says the robot will be part of an AI and robotics course designed by Apple co-founder Steve Wozniak.
4: We're starting extremely small with juniors and seniors, and Sally will act in many ways sort of as a tutor.
3: The district says robots will never replace teachers, staff members, or meaningful human interaction. Mike Dubusky, ABC News.
1: In northeast India, in the Himalayan state of Sikkim, at least a dozen people are dead and 13 others are missing after a suspected gas explosion. That blast causing a partial collapse of a hydropower tunnel under construction. Rescue teams with oxygen gear are racing to find survivors with toxic levels of gas detected. Michelle Franz in ABC News.
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7: Mainly sunny skies this afternoon with daytime highs approaching 76. Winds out of the north, 10 to 20 miles per hour. Tonight, lows dip down to about 52. Daytime highs approaching 78. Tomorrow, bright sunshine expected. Lots of sunshine and dry Thursday and Friday, mid-80s. Thursday, upper 80s by Friday. Currently, it's 70 degrees. I'm staff meteorologist Jennifer Wojcicki.
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0: country.
1: Yes, indeed. It's Jason Aldean on Real Country. Hey, if your partner is a gym rat and you'd rather spend that hour on the couch, relationship experts say don't panic. A new look at what's being called the exercise gap suggests that couples can be perfectly happy when their fitness habits don't match. The real issue isn't who works out more. It's whether one partner starts judging, pressuring, or trying to control the other's lifestyle or appearance. Football's back. 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

0: Yeah, Garth. Real country. Your morning coffee or favorite energy drink could soon come with a lot more information. The FDA has added caffeine labeling to its list of regulatory priorities for this year, meaning the agency is considering new guidance that could encourage companies to clearly disclose how much caffeine is in their products. Uh-oh. Right now, manufacturers generally aren't required to list the actual caffeine content on labels, making it tough for consumers to compare drinks. The move comes after energy drinks face growing scrutiny, especially over potential health risks for teens and young adults.
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5: Real country weather.
6: Partly cloudy this afternoon with highs around 76. Winds out of the north, 10 to 20 miles per hour. Lows level off around 52. Tonight, mainly clear. Tomorrow, highs level off around 78. Mainly sunny skies and dry. Thursday and Friday, mid-80s. Thursday, upper 80s by Friday. Right now, it's 71 degrees. I'm staff meteorologist Jennifer Wojcicki.

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1: Country. ABC News, I'm Michelle Franzen. Sirens sounding once again in Bahrain with Iran launching more drones targeting U.S. sites in the region. The U.S. carried out strikes for the past 10 days with hostilities ramping up. Pentagon officials are asking for more funding for the war. It follows the deaths of three U.S. service members at a base in Jordan. ABC's Martha Raddatz is in Amman.
2: The administration is requesting nearly $70 billion to pay for this war, and Secretary Hegseth and the Joint Chiefs Chairman will be on the Hill to defend that request. They will also likely be asked about the injuries and fatalities.
1: The suspect in yesterday's attack outside Manhattan's Federal Plaza will appear in court today, likely where prosecutors will detail criminal charges. Andrew Arabaca was taken into custody immediately after he allegedly set fire and that spilled onto the outdoor stairwell, the gasoline, tossing a firework onto it. Tropical Storm Bertha gaining strength off of Florida's Gulf Coast, expected to make landfall sometime in the coming days. This is ABC News. Two Greek-American tourists are recovering in the hospital after police say they were stabbed near the Acropolis earlier today. Here's ABC's James Longman.
3: This happened right outside the Acropolis Museum. It's an area crowded with early morning tour groups. This is Greece's top tourist attraction, and it was open early this morning because of the heat wave. Police say the suspect had been out in the street brandishing a knife, and he is now in custody. He's described as a 60-year-old man with severe psychological problems.
1: There's a new way to get medicine for your pet. CVS rolling out a new pet prescriptions feature.
4: The procedure will be the same way as humans get your medicine. Your vet will either give you a paper prescription that you can bring to the store, or they can call it in, and then you just pick it up, and just like that, your pets have the medications they need. And just like when people, medications can be refilled automatically, and some can even be delivered right to your door.
1: ABC's Rhiannon Alley, CVS says it will be available for all of its 9,000 locations across the U.S. Michelle Franzen, ABC News.
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7: Partly cloudy this afternoon with highs around 76. Winds out of the north 10 to 20 miles per hour. Lows level off around 52. Tonight, mainly clear. Tomorrow, highs level off around 78. Mainly sunny skies and dry Thursday and Friday, mid-80s. Thursday, upper 80s by Friday. Right now, it's 71 degrees. I'm staff meteorologist Jennifer Wojcicki.
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1: Beachville Country. Is it Friday yet? No, not even close. But we're doing our darndest here to make it feel like it is.

Oh, yeah, been there, done that. Sleepless in a hotel room. It's Luke Combs, Real Country. 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

0: It's Keith and Miranda on Real Country. New research suggests there's a surprisingly strong connection between how people feel about their hair and how they feel about themselves overall. We needed a research study to figure this out. The research found that people who are happy with their hair tend to report higher confidence, better self-esteem, and a more positive self-image. On the flip side, hair concerns can have a real impact on mood and self-confidence.
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6: Partly cloudy this afternoon with highs around 76. Winds out of the north, 10 to 20 miles per hour. Lows level off around 52. Tonight, mainly clear. Tomorrow, highs level off around 78. Mainly sunny skies and dry Thursday and Friday, mid-80s, Thursday, upper 80s by Friday. Right now, it's 71 degrees. I'm staff meteorologist Jennifer Wojcicki.
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0: Martina McBride on Real Country. According to research, the end of life here on Earth is definitely coming, but you don't need to cancel your weekend plans just yet. Phew, I got a big car show I'm going to this weekend. Researchers believe the sun will burn out in about 5 billion years, but the trouble will start here on Earth in about 1.8 billion, when the sun is expected to heat up in a big way and dry our oceans. That'll be the finish line for everybody and everything hanging around down here. Good luck.
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1: Country. ABC News, I'm Michelle Franzen. As the war with Iran ramps up in the Middle East, the Trump administration is asking Congress for more than $80 billion in funding. Defense Secretary Pete Hegseth says the U.S. cannot afford inaction. He's on Capitol Hill, interrupted during his opening remarks by protesters in the room. Democrats argue additional military funding should be paused, arguing that the Trump administration is misrepresenting the number of casualties and widening the war as they demand more transparency. Tropical Storm Bertha churning off the Florida coast. Residents in the Gulf Coast states sandbagging ahead of Bertha making landfall in the coming days. In Greece, two Greek-American tourists were stabbed today at the Acropolis in Athens. Police say both are recovering at a hospital. Police say the suspect brandished a knife on the sidewalk first. He's now in custody. This is ABC News. Intense competition among the makers of popular weight loss drugs now playing out in a courtroom, one case in New Jersey.
2: With so many people using the drugs, it's a bold claim to make.
3: People using Zepbound lost an average of 50 pounds compared to an average of 33 pounds with the Wegovy injection.
2: And one that the maker of Wegovy says is misleading. Novo Nordisk claims that Eli Lilly is using data based on the highest dose of Zepbound versus the lowest dose of Wegovy. The Danish drug maker wants a court to order Lilly to pull the ads and to issue what it calls corrective advertising. Jim Ryan, ABC News.
1: A 34-year-old woman in Australia has conceived and delivered identical quadruplets without the help of fertility treatments. Dr. Alexa Bendall is an obstetrician at Royal Brisbane and Women's Hospital.
4: One fertilized egg that then splits not once, not twice, but three times into four different babies, who then share a placenta. That is just incredible.
1: The odds for such a birth, 1 in 15 million. Michelle Franzen, ABC News.
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7: Highs around 76 this afternoon under partly cloudy skies, north winds 10 to 20 miles per hour. Mainly clear skies tonight, lows level off around 52. Daytime highs approaching 78, tomorrow clear skies. Mainly clear skies and dry Thursday and Friday, mid 80s, Thursday upper 80s by Friday. Right now it's 71 degrees. I'm staff meteorologist Jennifer Wojcicki.
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1: Came calling home last night, like many nights before. 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

0: Jason Aldean on Real Country. Okay, Star Wars fans, you should know that the original Luke Skywalker lightsaber used by Mark Hamill in The Empire Strikes Back sold recently at auction for $3.75 million. The iconic movie prop was expected to fetch between $1 and $2 million. Instead, it smashed those predictions to set a brand new world auction record for a screen-used Star Wars prop, beating out a Model X-Wing that sold for $3.135 million a couple of years ago.
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5: Real country weather.
6: Highs around 76 this afternoon under partly cloudy skies. North winds 10 to 20 miles per hour. Mainly clear skies. Tonight, lows level off around 52. Daytime highs approaching 78. Tomorrow, clear skies. Mainly clear skies and dry. Thursday and Friday, mid-80s. Thursday, upper 80s by Friday. Currently, 74. I'm staff meteorologist Jennifer Wojcicki.
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8: 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Soybeans consolidated after the strength on Monday. August was down 6.5 at 12.19.5. September was 5 lower at 12.10.5. Corn was up with a lower condition rating from the USDA. September was 3.25 higher at 452.75. December was up 2.25 at 475.25. Live cattle were mixed at a widespread direct business. August live was up 15 at 226.67. October was down 7 at 223.22. August feeders were 245 lower at 349.55. And with pork higher at midday on Tuesday, August hogs were up 22 cents at 101.50. October lean was 40 higher at 88.12. John Perkins, Brownfield.
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0: Ms. Mandrell, excuse me. When exactly was that? It's Real Country. Shotgun Chaley here, in charge of your Tuesday tunes, with tons more on the way in seconds. We highly recommend you stand by, please.
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1: ABC News, I'm Michelle Franz, and the U.S. has carried out 10 straight days of airstrikes targeting Iranian sites. President Trump says the damage is significant to Iran's defense systems along the coast and pushing to reopen the Strait of Hormuz.
2: The president told our Mary Bruce that the Iranians are desperate to meet right now, that they're desperate to try and end this because the president says they're, quote, getting decimated. But he indicated that he has no interest in doing that right now. The president said that the United States has been nice to the Iranians, but as he put it, they haven't seen anything yet.
1: ABC's Karen Travers. In Los Angeles, a preliminary hearing underway for David Burke. The singer known as David is facing charges in the death of Celeste Rivas Hernandez. Her body was found decomposing in the trunk of a vehicle owned by the singer. He denies the charges. Tropical storm Bertha on the move, gaining strength in the Gulf and expected to make landfall along the Gulf Coast in the coming days. This is ABC News. France is moving to limit how young people use social media. France, now the first country in the European Union to pass a bill like this, though Australia adopted similar legislation last year. French Parliament says the measure would ban children under 15 from using social media. A battle pitting Homeland Security against the Catholic Church is brewing along the U.S.-Mexico border.
3: In an attempt to extend the existing border wall, the Trump administration plans to use eminent domain to seize about 14 acres around Mount Cristo Rey, a religious site that draws about 40,000 pilgrims a year.
4: My team and I are looking at every way possible to stop it.
3: El Paso Congresswoman Veronica Escobar has filed legislation to stop the seizure of the property.
4: That doesn't mean that we don't believe there should be border security.
3: DHS says it has no plans to restrict access to Mount Cristo Rey from the U.S. side of the border. Jim Ryan, ABC News.
1: On Wall Street today, stocks ending higher. Michelle Franzen, ABC News.
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7: It's around 76 this afternoon under partly cloudy skies, north winds 10 to 20 miles per hour. Mainly clear skies tonight, lows level off around 52. Daytime highs approaching 78. Tomorrow, clear skies. Mainly clear skies and dry Thursday and Friday, mid 80s. Thursday, upper 80s by Friday. Currently 74. I'm staff meteorologist Jennifer Wojcicki.
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Song always reminds me of that time that I sold my Camaro Z28. Oh, what a car that was. It's Real Country. Shotgun here, you there, and Reba, you lift me up to heaven.

0: 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It's Real Country. Shotgun here. 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
7: Real country weather.
8: Highs around 76 this afternoon under partly cloudy skies, north winds 10 to 20 miles per hour. Mainly clear skies. Tonight, lows level off around 52. Daytime highs approaching 78. Tomorrow, clear skies. Mainly clear skies and dry. Thursday and Friday, mid-80s. Thursday, upper 80s by Friday. Currently, 72. I'm staff meteorologist Jennifer Vujicki.
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0: Big Dog Daddy on Real Country. One of the most complete Tyrannosaurus Rex skeletons ever discovered was sold at auction recently for over $50 million to an anonymous bidder. No, it wasn't me. Making it the most expensive fossil ever sold. The 38-foot-long fossil, nicknamed Gus, has 60% of its bones and up to 80% of its original body mass. Well, we don't get the whole thing for that amount of money. The skeleton even features an ancient bite mark right on the top of its skull. Ow!
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1: ABC News, I'm Michelle Franzen. The Strait of Hormuz remains shut down to ship traffic once again due to a blockade. Now Iran-backed Houthi rebels are threatening to block ships in the Red Sea. ABC's Martha Raddatz is in Amman, Jordan.
2: With traffic in the Strait of Hormuz already slowing to a crawl, cutting off the Red Sea could cause oil prices to spike even further. And gas prices now more than $4 a gallon as well. This as overnight, the U.S. launching the 10th straight night of strikes on Iran, while Iran launches strikes far beyond its borders.
1: The suspect in yesterday's attack outside Manhattan's Federal Plaza charged today with arson at a hearing. Defendant Andrew Arabaca, the 43-year-old, did not enter a plea. Volatile storms are moving along the East Coast with the threat of tornadoes stretching from New Jersey to New England. Nationwide, more than 2,200 flights have been canceled today due to storms. This is ABC News. A group of two dozen survivors of the late convicted sex offender Jeffrey Epstein and convicted sex trafficker Ghislaine Maxwell are urging key Republican Senators Tom Tillis and John Cornyn not to confirm Todd Blanche for Attorney General.
3: Tillis last week had required Blanche to meet with Epstein's victims to secure his vote to move his nomination forward. But after that meeting took place, a group of two dozen survivors said that Blanche deflected responsibility, interrupted, and gaslit the woman. They called the meeting a, quote, box-checking exercise arranged only after his confirmation was put at risk. Blanche requires the votes of both Tillis and Cornyn for his nomination to survive. Peter Harlambous, ABC News.
1: David Burke, the singer known as David, is in a Los Angeles courtroom this afternoon for the start of his preliminary hearing in the murder of a 15-year-old after she allegedly threatened to expose their alleged sexual relationship. Celeste Rivas Hernandez's body was found badly decomposed in the trunk of the singer's car last year. He has pleaded not guilty to all charges. Michelle Franz in ABC News.
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9: All right, we're 5 minutes past 5 o'clock. Still a little sunshine out there, a little haze as well. I actually hadn't even thought too much about the air quality index number from earlier today. So let's go ahead and see where it stands right now. And it's at 58, so still in the moderate range. Again, up to 49 is good. Then it becomes moderate, and then triple digits is where it becomes bad. So there is a little haze, it looks like, outside. So kind of keep that in mind here for tonight, but not too bad at this time. We'll continue to watch that as we go forward. Nothing on the radar screen here for us as we got everything's looking pretty dry here for us the next few days. We got some warmth that is still scheduled to come back for the weekend, actually start on Thursday. So another good day for us coming up tomorrow. 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Real country weather. So we're looking at the skies. It'll be relatively clear into the overnight. We'll put it at partly cloudy. Low down to 52, our coolest night, I think, in quite a while. A north wind at 5 to 10. Tomorrow, plenty of sunshine and near 80 degrees, so a couple of degrees warmer than we got today. A northwest wind at 5 to 10, not as windy. Then clear, low down to about 58 for us Wednesday night. A southwest wind at 5 to 10. That'll start the warm-up as we go on into Thursday. Plenty of sunshine and 85. So an extra 5, 6 degree warm-up between Wednesday and Thursday. Southwest winds at 5 to 15, down to 65 only on Thursday night. And then Friday, we're at 87, 88 for a daytime high. 95, 94, and 91 are what they're saying right now for Saturday, Sunday, and Monday. I don't have Tuesday's forecast, so I don't know how many days more we'll have of a 90 plus, but do expect it to start getting warmer on Thursday, but then in the 90s as we head on into Saturday, Sunday, and for Monday of next week. As we come up on 5:07, I'll take a look at the current conditions. We'll run down the KRCQ Almanac, all being brought to you by Carvenans, located in downtown Perham, or check them out online at carvenans.com.
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9: Carvenans. On the almanac here for us as we sit at July 21st. This date, 1917, we did have a high temperature of 96, holding for another year next year. And then prior to that, 1911 was the year for the record low temperature of just 35. So no record breakers, and those are both very long-standing records. All right, we're looking at 79 and 58. That's average for us at this time of the year. I do have the sun setting at 9:09, so 4 hours, 1 minute. We are getting closer and closer to a sun setting before 9 o'clock, maybe 10 days left to go. I do have the sun rising at about 5:51 coming up tomorrow morning. With northeast winds at 5 to 10 miles an hour, definitely some higher gusts at 15 to 20 in parts of the area. Pressure at 30.20 and steady. Low dew point of 56 and a current temperature of 72. So 72 degrees here at Real Country 102.3. Much, much nicer than we have been receiving. Plus, again, we lost all that dew point, so it's been awfully comfortable. And so far, 72 is the high that we have. So maybe an extra degree or two could come our way in the next little bit here. But yeah, not very comfortable out there. Again, we should have a great night tonight. Enjoy that as well as temperatures fall all the way through the 50s. And then again, just a tad warmer on Wednesday, much warmer as we get into Thursday through the end of the weekend. Weekend there, so we'll see if the dew point is going to follow that as well. So just a gorgeous Tuesday night. Don't forget, we have music in the park and Otter Tail going on. Rick Adams is performing here at the top of the hour, 6 to 8 at the Otter Tail City Park. So visit OttertailMN.com. We'll get you all the details. Still a couple left to go on August 4th and 18th. But three behind us, Rick Adams tonight in Ottertail with music in the park. Crazy Turkey Days getting underway. First event here for today. We got the Horn of Pride Picnic coming up tomorrow. Trucks and Tunes is back with the Johnny Holm Band coming up on Thursday of this week. We still got the Becker County Fair, East Ottertail County Fair coming up. Plus, what do we got? WeFest yet to go. And I'm sure there's a few other festivals thrown in the mix in the month of August here. So we're going to be going quickly here in the final 5-6 weeks before we get to Labor Day weekend and the summer and get right back into the school season. So some of those practices getting going in about 3 weeks. All right, we're going to head you off to the newsroom. Ryan Cunningham and the Minnesota News Network will get us up to date there. Got your funeral announcements. I'll take a look at more weather details, sports from MNN, and music from Lefty and Willie. So Lefty Frizzell, Willie Nelson coming up today. Stars and Legends on Real Country 102.3.
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13: From the newsroom, I'm Ryan Cunningham. Summer is riding season in Lakes Country, and the roads are full of boat trailers, campers, farm equipment, and motorcycles. That's why the Ottertail County Safe Communities Coalition and the Ottertail County Sheriff's Office are joining the National Highway Traffic Safety Administration

0: providers and organizations that help those in need, like A Place for Hope, a recovery center and food shelf. Daryl Vosvik, the executive director of A Place for Hope, says the cuts to programs like SNAP have jammed up the wait list for food assistance. Craig said health care costs, housing costs, child care costs, the cost of groceries are really driving challenges within all communities right now. And Minnesota wheat farmers continue to face economic challenges as low crop prices and high production squeeze profits. Senate Agriculture Committee Chair Eric Putnam recently visited a wheat farm in the Red River Valley where he says many growers are questioning whether to stay in the wheat business. Putnam says tariffs, weak wheat prices, and rising input costs make it difficult to turn a profit. That's the latest in news from the newsroom. I'm Ryan Cunningham.
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5: Minnesota News Network, I'm Sean Maloney. Minnesota Congresswoman Angie Craig made opening statements this morning in a House Ag subcommittee looking into prediction markets. Craig says cuts by the Trump administration to the Commodity Futures Trading Commission has put Americans at risk.
6: If we want safe markets, if we want innovation without exploitation, if we want risk management tools that serve all Americans, then we must give the CFTC the staff and the funding it needs to do its job.
5: Minnesota's joining eight other states in opposing the Trump administration's proposed rollback of PFAS drinking water regulations. Attorney General Keith Ellison says the move would eliminate federal requirements to test for certain forever chemicals, report contamination levels, and treat affected water supplies. Ellison argues the rollback would weaken protections under the Safe Drinking Water Act. And St. Louis County Public Health is urging residents to prepare for continued poor air quality as wildfire smoke lingers across northern Minnesota. Officials say smoke could impact the region for weeks or even months. The county has posted cleaner air indoor locations and air quality updates. Residents are encouraged to monitor conditions. This is MNN.
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10: 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Wade Soley, age 63 of Perham, passed away on Saturday, July 18th. A visitation will be held from 4 to 7 p.m. at the Schoenberger Funeral and Cremation Service in Perham, Wednesday the 22nd. Visitation will resume at 10 a.m. Thursday the 23rd, followed by a memorial service at 11 a.m. Thursday at Calvary Lutheran Church in Perham. The arrangements for Wade Soley of Perham have been made through the Schoenberger Funeral and Cremation Service of Perham. Gerald Pete Thompson, age 70 of White Earth, passed away on Sunday, July 12th at his home. A memorial service will be held at 1 p.m. Thursday the 23rd at the White Earth Community Center. A time of gathering will take place 1 hour prior to the service Thursday afternoon. The arrangements for Gerald Pete Thompson of White Earth have been arranged and entrusted to the Anderson Family Funeral Home of Menomon. Joyce Wagscheid, age 92 of Perham, passed away on Sunday, July 12th. Visitation will be on Thursday the 23rd at the Schoenberger Funeral and Cremation Service in Perham from 6 to 8 p.m. with a prayer service and sharing time from 6 to 6:30. Visitation will then resume Friday at 9 a.m. at St. Henry's Catholic Church in Perham with a rosary service also at 9 a.m. followed by the Memorial Mass at 10. Lunch will be served in the church basement from 11 a.m. to 1 p.m. The arrangements for Joyce Wagscheid of Perham have been arranged and made through the Schoenberger Funeral and Cremation Service of Perham. Larry D. Jono, age 72 of Detroit Lakes, passed away on July 12th at Heather's House in Fargo. Memorial services for Larry will be on Friday the 24th at 11 a.m. at First Lutheran Church in Detroit Lakes. There will be a visitation Thursday the 23rd from 5 to 7 p.m. at the David Donahauer Funeral Home of Detroit Lakes. There will also be a visitation 1 hour prior to the services

0: on Friday morning. The arrangements for Larry D. Jono of Detroit Lakes have been made and entrusted to the David Donahauer Funeral and Cremation Services of Detroit Lakes. Karen Anderson, age 64 of Twin Valley, passed away on Sunday, July 19th at Sanford Health in Fargo. A memorial service will be held on Friday the 24th at 2 p.m. with a visitation 1 hour prior to the services Friday at the Anderson Family Funeral Home in Twin Valley. The arrangements for Karen Anderson of Twin Valley have been arranged and entrusted to the Anderson Family Funeral Home of Twin Valley. Funeral announcements are brought to you by the David Donahauer Funeral Home and the West Chose Funeral Home, both of Detroit Lakes, and the Carbonan Funeral and Cremation Services of Henning, Wadena, and New York Mills.
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0: It is approaching 5:20 on just a beautiful Tuesday evening and a little hazy sunshine. A little less clouds than we had during the noon hour here for today. Temps in the lower 70s, kind of the highest it's been so far, but very, very comfortable here today. Tomorrow looks a little bit the same, maybe a few degrees warmer for tomorrow, and then everything kind of changes as we get into Thursday and definitely by the weekend. Bear North Sauna has this look at the KRCQ Color Radar weather. Real country weather. So we'll have partly cloudy skies into the overnight. Temps drop all the way to about 52. Winds out of the north at 5 to 10 through the overnight tonight. Tomorrow, plenty of sunshine, a few clouds. Temps near 80 and a northwest wind at 5 to 15. Clear down to 59 Wednesday night, a southwest wind at 5 to 10. Thursday, we're looking at plenty of sunshine, warmer, mid-80s with a southwest wind at 5 to 15. 65 Thursday night, and then sunshine 88 for us on Friday with a south wind at 5 to 15, and then 95, 94 coming up for the weekend. Definitely getting a whole lot warmer. Current conditions on an early Tuesday evening. 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
0: With the, I'm going to go more of a partly cloudy sky at this point. Winds out of the northwest at 5 to 10. Definitely some higher gusts in parts of the area. I do have pressure steady at 30.20. Now down to 55 on the dew point and a temperature sitting at 72. 72 degrees here at Real Country 102.3. All right, we're going to jump on into a rundown of what we have for some Minnesota sports headlines. Twins back in action tonight. Pregame show is already underway, and 5:40 is the first pitch. Twins at Cleveland. That coming up, plus we'll head off to Saginaw, Michigan with Lefty Frizzell. Check out the skies with Willie Nelson. 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
7: This is M&M Sports. I'm Mike Grimm. The Twins and Guardians are set for Game 2 of their key four-game series tonight in Ohio. Minnesota lost last night 13-4 to open the set. In fact, the Twins are hoping to halt a three-game losing streak in which they've been outscored 29-7 and trailed early in all three contests in a rough stretch.
8: It's kind of encapsulated by we've left a lot of balls in the middle of the plate and they've been hit very hard and out of the ballpark, which has been uncharacteristic for our starting pitching. You know, I mean, I think as good as our starting pitching has been, sometimes you have a lull and it's just we've had a lull the last 3 days. We need to bounce back tomorrow.
7: Minnesota manager Derek Shelton says they indeed need to get back to playing how they were up through last Friday.
8: We battled to get back to 500 in the last 3 days. We just have not played well.
7: Tonight's first pitch is set for 540. The AAA Saints were off last night. They're home tonight. They start a six-game series against Columbus at CHS Field. 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
5: A winter weather warning is in effect for the area with snow accumulations anywhere from 24 to 48 inches. 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
6: 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Honey, it's 80 degrees out.
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11: Thank you.

Mick Gilly in on the piano and Put Your Dreams Away, Skip a Rope, Henson Cargill with his classic Craig Morgan, George Strait, Alabama, Vince Gill, all in our musical mix. Mixture of sun and clouds, a little haze out there, but nothing too bad for a Tuesday night. Should be a nice crisp and cool evening to get a good night's sleep here tonight. We had temps falling into and through the 50s. We could drop 20 degrees from where we stand right now. 56 on the dew point, 72 the temp at Real Country 102.3. How about Ella Langley to take us up to the top of the hour? Her song, Be Her, got to number two on the country charts. Why didn't it go to number one? Because Choosing Texas was sitting at number one. So she had the top two songs off of the Dandelion album earlier this year. And for this one, it is going to be Ella Langley and Be Her. Taking us to 6 o'clock in ABC World and National News.

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1: ABC News, I'm Michelle Franzen. The U.S. war with Iran ramping up, with the U.S. targeting Iranian defense systems along the Strait of Hormuz, blocked again to ships. Now Iran-backed Houthis rebels are threatening to cut off ship traffic in the Red Sea, leading President Trump to issue a warning to Iran and its proxies.
2: We've had no problem with the Houthis. They've had no problem with us for a long period of time, including during this conflict. I think that if there is something like that, we'll just have to take care of business.
1: In Greece, two Greek-American tourists were stabbed earlier today at the Acropolis in Athens. Police say both are recovering at a hospital. They say the suspect brandished a knife on the sidewalk. He's now in custody. Tropical storm Bertha gaining strength off Florida's Gulf Coast. And residents in New Orleans spent the day filling sandbags and are preparing for the storm to make landfall in the coming days. Storms are sweeping across the Northeast, including the threat of tornadoes and flooding. This is ABC News. It was just a matter of time before robots made it to the front of the class.
3: Salamanca City Central School District has announced it spent nearly $60,000 on Sally, a humanoid robot that's designed to serve as a teaching assistant. Superintendent Dr. Mark Beeler says the robot will be part of an AI and robotics course designed by Apple co-founder Steve Wozniak.
4: We're starting extremely small with juniors and seniors, and Sally will act in many ways sort of as a tutor.
3: The district says robots will never replace teachers, staff members, or meaningful human interaction. Mike DeBusky, ABC News.
1: 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The vet can give you a paper prescription and you can bring to a store. Michelle Franzen, ABC News.
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7: Lows level off around 52 tonight under mainly clear skies, north winds 5 to 10 miles per hour. Ample sunshine expected tomorrow. Daytime highs approaching 78. Lows dip down to about 59 tomorrow night. Mainly clear and dry Thursday and Friday, mid 80s Thursday, upper 80s by Friday. Currently it's 71 degrees. I'm staff meteorologist Jennifer Wojcicki.
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saw the old man's face. Front page obituary, he was a millionaire. He left his fortune to some guy he barely knew. His kids were mad as hell.

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My name is Al Farb. Falling in love with more of your favorite real country songs. Coming up right around the corner for you from Brad Paisley and We Dance, Garth Brooks and That Summer, and more on the way. 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

0: Waylon Jennings and Hank Jr. in the conversation on Your Real Country Tuesday. My name is Al Farbel. Having an early morning appointment? Don't drink coffee. Yeah, it's true. British researchers found that caffeine causes people, especially men, to feel less confident in their ability to finish stressful tasks. Men who consumed caffeine were less relaxed during public speaking and less effective at group assignments. The solution? Drink peppermint tea. The scent helps you focus and it boosts your performance as well. More of your favorite old country songs are coming up right around the corner for you from Mel Tillis and the Good Woman Blues, Drew Baldridge, She's Somebody's Daughter, and more next right here on Real Country.
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7: Lows level off around 52 tonight under mainly clear skies, north winds 5 to 10 miles per hour. Ample sunshine expected tomorrow. Daytime highs approaching 78. Lows dip down to about 59 tomorrow night. Mainly clear and dry Thursday and Friday. Mid-80s Thursday, upper 80s by Friday. Currently, it's 71 degrees. I'm staff meteorologist Jennifer Wojcicki.
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0: Mel Tillis and the Good Woman Blues on Real Country. 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
1: ABC News, I'm Chuck Sievertson. The Iran wars cost over $37 billion, says Defense Secretary Pete Hegseth to a Senate Appropriations Committee asking for $87 billion more.
2: Without these funds, we face critical shortfalls that threaten our ability to also simply pay our service members, rapidly replenish equipment and munitions, and sustain vital operations without disruption.
1: Hegseth was interrupted by protesters. Democrats pressed him on the war's aims. There's a tornado watch from Delaware to New York City to upstate New York, plus thunderstorms and torrential downpours, over 2,000 flights canceled. Filling sandbags in New Orleans ahead of Tropical Storm Bertha. It's about 90 miles southwest of Panama City, Florida, expected to skirt the Gulf Coast into Texas. Justice Department says it's investigating after New Jersey state officials said they had discovered about 6,600 non-citizens had been inadvertently registered to vote. This is ABC News. Lawmakers in the Massachusetts House will have until the end of the month to take up a bill that would address a primary care doctor shortage in the state. There's a war brewing along the southern U.S. border between the Department of Homeland Security and the Catholic Church.
3: In an attempt to extend the existing border wall, the Trump administration plans to use eminent domain to seize about 14 acres around Mount Cristo Rey, a religious site that draws about 40,000 pilgrims a year.
4: My team and I are looking at every way possible to stop it.
3: El Paso Congresswoman Veronica Escobar has filed legislation to stop the seizure of the property.
4: That doesn't mean that we don't believe there should be border security.
3: DHS says it has no plans to restrict access to Mount Cristo Rey from the U.S. side of the border. Jim Ryan, ABC News.
1: Federal judges approved a $1.5 billion copyright settlement in which Anthropic will pay thousands of authors about $3,000 per book after using pirated copies of their works to train its AI chatbot, Claude. Chuck Sievertson, ABC News.
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7: Lows level off around 52 tonight under mainly clear skies, north winds 5 to 10 miles per hour. Ample sunshine expected tomorrow. Daytime highs approaching 78.